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Then I no pay so so I do me yeah. Man the dumb in a humo brunty now no pay or them crying and what they are chair. One share mra to I am phone so soon here and need no pay no them crying and what they are chair. And a pay touch them out with Jim and Mujari dear more free sonia. Actually, I'm putting on coupon or self at a CD and when you're sitting in a man. They are sorry on the trample and us as seeing in our Cynthia so. You been in Chen and when you're moon. You are yet to craft from when you're croupon. And I'm a pay. You're the end when you're near Sedan, you know, my trade, I'm putting on coupon. They are my acquaintance and then Nancy see and Tanase and Quamunia or Dimu. I'm a pay what I'm crying what they are chair. Where you free sign in Museum. You're a quadro bunny of one is saying, you know, I'm an eye quack. I didn't call you a tabano. I can't tie and so I'm at the Pebby Achi and I'll pay. And until yourself at a send when you're near Seda in our commanding dean and I'll pay. The word the Kessi, our year, where you bring media by it. I will see a high up him so ready 104.7 and they will quit out. I own home mobile boss me and I said June boss me there to so doing some fiend pinunia. Do you see a money in there? No, I am a poor pepe. I mean, Kao said, Naku, you could a no num pepe, Yadi Jumadi are treating salvation. Our bebro crimes from Kosokra. I mean, Kao said, Jumadi free Christ Apostolic Church International. Christ Apostolic Church International. Reverend Samuel Apia Kubi as of Opinion, or that book room circuit, no sound or size of Opinion or Dijumadi and him. Evangelist Leticia Mensah, as you see, a senior evangelist at the Mark Christ Apostolic Church International. Sana Jumadi is a swear so for Penini, a Dano. So for Mami Victoria, Minister Manua, and a brother Kwajuni, as of for Kenyana, a better senior Jumadi in a broadcast from Kosokra. Mama Menka said Jumadi, we are so ready in Yankopon. Near Tier Radin Yankopon Sem, Akunya Bamoya Genus already a bomb pie. And it's in Anopay, Yasolin, the Empress, a bemo crown of Gianni Eddie. I am Fampai Bontatu, Pedian Punyan Copon, or the Hotono saw my Dian and Dibua New Year, you know, Obeman Kunim Dian Inshra, Iodia. I mean, Cosson Cows are high up him so ready 104.7. Menu Casafidino from Freer, said a Medicare canon. No num pepe. Yeah, the salvation our Jumadi be free Christ Apostolic Church International. Abro Kwanson Kosokra. And untime new cast if you didn't from free. And a pay young pair of GM for my cra. Never radin yankopon before Jumadi so.

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2: Mensuna me breme was.
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2: 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Ano pe Yesu frel. Wase bra.
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2: 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Hebrews chapter 9 verse 27. It is appointed that man will die once and after that the judgment. Was it a sesu wo nipa be wo prekope? nenu echi no

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0: 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Was it watch it? It is appointed. Watch it. 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
0: 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What did you do? What money to me say? What be your young coupon bar? I'm not paying right in shrub.
1: Amen.
0: Made man who be a busy. Yes, you can't send me chere won. A bra, you can Matthew 14. Matthew 14. What's a bra? 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
0: 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But no kwasem ne se, won kosu di ni dia wo bejo. 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
0: 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Acts chapter 3 verse 9. 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O say repent ye therefore and be converted every one of you. Ni senti. 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
0: Was it therefore? What can you say? You know, was in the senti. The senti, therefore, repent ye and be baptized and be converted. Was it mummy and such a yajani? Now for yen son such a yakwine. 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And no money ye been young for ye. And no money ye been young Kenya. And no money ye been young yame bambo. 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
2: Wa udaba Yesu Kristo di.
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4: bon o he omo teams me no obi a background a Black Stars or bigger chance of meeting maybe in the match. No, now they are not high agree a toda Trimudeka cra any way the only football nation a by trim. Umse O'Hare Ghana and Panama, they are a queer name. Now, so say, yeah, my any America Your chances in bear Kitwebi. Oh, yeah, match we know. A bear either 2-1 and answer 1-0. But I was say Ghana Blasters, a discipline. I war, I'm midfield, no, any defense, no making sure some the boomer team, no, I'm going to say, oh, Fala, there, one here, na the mark of fire. It may be predicted 1-0 and answer 2-1, Emma Ghana.
1: So, Blasters said they can in 11 p.m. and now Omone Panama Airball. Na any na really support for the Black Stars say be ko yi e de amay share African teams in bia mufiti ase we enra ohwe boa Senegal mutimi hodi France na first half second half no ana France be dominate ya mu de win 3-1 na Ghana no me predict 1-0 for Ghana. 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Am I?

0: ladies and gentlemen, it is my profound honor to invite our keynote speaker to this special occasion. At this moment, it is my privilege that we are joined by His Royal Majesty, Otumfuo Osaitutu II, Asantehe and traditional ruler of the Ashanti Kingdom, one of the most revered and respected monarchs in Ghana and across the African continent. Otumfuo Osaitutu II, His Royal Majesty, is widely recognized for his exceptional leadership, wisdom, unwavering commitment, peace, development, education, and cultural preservation. Now, please let's rise up to welcome His Royal Majesty, King Otumfuo Osaitutu II, Asantehe. Let us give you a big round of applause.
1: Canada and Ghana are not strangers,
0: Our relationship has grown over many years through diplomacy, education, development cooperation, migration, trade, investment, mining, Asanko, agriculture, governments, health, culture, and people-to-people exchanges. Since Ghana's independence in 1957, Ghana has remained one of Ghana's respected partners to national development and democratic consolidation. The friendship between our two countries has extended beyond government offices. It has lived in classrooms, hospitals, communities, businesses, churches, universities, farms, mining towns, and family homes. Many Ghanaians have studied in Canada, worked here, raised families here, and contributed meaningfully to Canadian society.
1: So,
0: many Canadians have also worked in Ghana, invested in Ghana, taught in Ghana, served in Ghana, and built enduring friendships with our people.
1: So,
0: for us in Asantuman, this relationship has also found expression through the cordial and respectful engagements between Mashiach Palace and the Canadian High Commission in Ghana.
1: So,
0: over the years, successive Canadian High Commissions, diplomats and officials have paid visits to Mashiach Palace. These visits have not been ceremonious. There have been occasions for dialogue on education, health, mining, culture, youth development, governance, community advancement, and economic cooperation. The palace has always welcomed friends who come with respect, partnership, and goodwill. And many visits by Canadian High Commissions, past and present, and I refer to our indefatigable, the workaholic High Commission,
1: so,
0: demonstrate Canada's appreciation of the role of traditional institutions in Ghana's national life. In Ghana, traditional authority remains an important partner in development. It helps sustain social harmony, community legitimacy, land relations, cultural identity, conflict resolution, and local mobilization. A nation becomes best when modern institutions and traditional wisdom work together.
1: So,
0: the relationship between Ghana and Canada has produced many benefits. Canada has contributed to Ghana's development by supporting health, education, agriculture, governance, gender equality, private sector development, food security, and institutional strengthening. Across Ghana, Canadian supported programs have helped improve lives and expand opportunities.
1: So,
0: in the Ashanti region, Canada's friendship has also been felt through development cooperation, local partnerships, health-related initiatives, education support, mining sector development, community development, and private sector activity. These interventions have contributed to the well-being of our people and have strengthened the bonds of cooperation between Canada and Asantuman.
1: So,
0: we acknowledge this history with gratitude. But gratitude must not make us complacent. Friendship must lead to greater ambition. Goodwill must become an enterprise. Enterprise must create jobs. Jobs must provide dignity. Dignity must lead to peace and shared prosperity.
1: So,
0: that is the challenge before us today. The economic relationship between Ghana and Canada is significant, as it remains below its full potential. Recent figures show that two-way trade between Ghana and Canada reached approximately $483 million in 2024.
1: So,
0: with Canada exporting about $316 million to Ghana and importing about $166 million from Ghana.
1: So,
0: Ghana has become one of Canada's important trading partners in sub-Saharan Africa. These figures are encouraging, but they also tell us that much more is possible. Canada exports to Ghana in cereals, vehicles, machinery, equipment, and industrial products. Ghana exports to Canada wheat, cocoa, agricultural products, soybeans, and other commodities. These trade patterns are useful, but they also remind us of an old challenge. Ghana must not remain only a supplier of raw materials.
1: So,
0: we cannot be satisfied with supporting cocoa beans, exporting cocoa beans, and importing expensive chocolates. We cannot be satisfied with exporting minerals and importing finished products. We cannot be satisfied with exporting talent and importing solutions.
1: So,
0: we must process, manufacture, brand, certify, package, innovate, and then complete.
1: So,
0: the future of Ghana and Canada trade must therefore move from commodity exchange

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2: 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As number some friend who jammy caddy, sweet or de. Naso ben one power or casme, Nabu say, say, quiet you, Sibre, as you be an in susum spirit. 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Bosha can see into Ubia ten as O Tech, Epper, as some solid can tinker at Yakoka, the Chinabin or Uncle for Fox. Let you be a comma. 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You know, been Pradi and SB Ubenso, and in at the Ferry, Opemso. 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
2: 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As number some friend who jammy caddy, sweet or de. 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When you ask it down quenty, I dear chance say, so what tempentum quasas is ye, so Abemacum, Sambia, light. Bosha can see into Ubia ten as O Tech, Epper, as some solid can tinker at Yakoka, the Chinabin or Uncle for Fox. Let you be a comma. 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Me say, amamre ni kasapenti, ma weni nye se, wase, Yonko Kumasi Menchia Himfi, Amamre Fikisium, Equity Opumso, 104.7. 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
4: 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Mohammed Abubakar Enter One Enterprise in tea. 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or battery, be to say, gel battery, lithium battery, inverters, hybrid, and a solar pumping machine, a DPI, a decanea, you know, or who solar, oh, the number when a friend is a CR, Namuka, you solar, 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
5: Kamjene yesunye Kitima Herbal Center Yana yakofa

All right, it's a very beautiful afternoon. And a Wednesday. Sexy lady. If you're in the workout mood, We're doing the World Cup match today as Ghanaians. Yeah, boy, first match, and are you feeling proud as a Ghanaian? Because already, if you listen to Pimso 104.7, the energy in the house should tell you how happy and how proud we are as Ghanaians. Munim se ne ye na juada kopim fiada so no. O se krom kwa se yatina se to bring you nothing but the best of entertainment. And as yatina se biem.

Music we started with music we playing. Everybody man they call DJ Simple. Ain't you even a damn will be live on Facebook. What's a Prince and catch and a Prince is seated you be doing come up a brain. Trying to Ghana JC for fair fair. We take it back to the root. Tell me how you wanna roll up. I wanna make you my number one. See reality, I say I know they talk I want. The machine and concope a bigger cola, a scan and win promo package in a costume. The only hand is about to bigger cola nibi. Oh no, no, now scan a barcode never hono. Then you watch a very little ad. You input your details, no stand a chance of winning an instant cash. Where we enjoy now we win.

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Most of our fighting, now we are more infection, so mon pe air law care mixture, nibi namon num sisi and for mammy. 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

0: Alright, my son will be via Quabasa. I think I do a few days at our high up him so 104.7 or say Chrome Quaso. And then me and me did you my dear, which I'm here for me, Riley. Say, as usual, we've been doing this show. We are here to educate, we are here to entertain. I send me out in the world of air entertainment. I want you to be an ifia, and now the 12 be yan chimu. I send a fata. I hand you can't send me now. 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Your man who dear Coso. Ewan Abraham and in the musical career, whatever he or she has been up to. And then we'll be coming your way with another beautiful interview. But as I said, Prince is already seated. Oba show no swatch. Mama mana kwaba. Prince Bibi Aboko.
1: What's Nyako Padu Bibi Adanako?
0: Nako say.
1: Enjuma dimiku pia
2: sin fusuka.
0: What's that?
1: Enjuma dimiku pia sin fusuka.
0: Oh, okay. Yeah. Yeah, campus kaka be 2-3 minutes. Matter say pencil course so over the weekend, right?
1: Yeah.
0: Yeah, Munsen 77. For me, I'm kakrevi.
1: I feel pencil week, then say my big shout outs to the organizers of my pencil week Olegon. Am I in Kana NJ school the Jaoqua all week and no play, Miss Jack a door boy any day, and okay, Sasana near manitia. But this year pencil week, and them say as a saka cra.
0: Yeah,
1: say then and can any say pencil week, say a pencil. So na kasana so mo ba be celebrity say week na em say artist be be person that so but this year na em say me artist am do am to so na how to be e o master le ni ni nya be ma e no do am to so ba em say la rusu kupie o la le su kupie bi e jo nya mi hu mi mo bo e say the morning say paradise no so so call e ko jo mi ma na e ma ye okay me won say me rating na me won say this year waiting in the man be 6 because last year, last 2 years, so we said COVID tremolo. The only year in the answer this year, kwa no form.
0: So,
1: the only year hyping in a car wash. No, the only time hyping man a coach, a cabba, a jar, Nina, who is say, oh my, I'm an IFA, Bonibia, my dear, you be fair if you want. So, now me the walk up straight to UCC.
0: But yeah, engineer paint on my yet say some car crash beneath students for any be home can yeah there. They moon some a munch to say.
1: Yeah, do you see no boss? And I dare say you do one. Because ye biano, yeah dear ABC. Odugako hai will be car, Bukako G be car, the quack was short, the quack will be, will be wife, Bako, will be Dachi, Messrs. Obidachi, will be ye, will be Shia, will be a near my baby in the SU honor. But this year, the DM say, can I say, and I said, and Shadan Yakabia, and we see a come once in me, my own canisa.
0: Sam,
1: to say last
0: year, you a man for an answer there to Tuja Gumamana. I
1: say, John's a petrol, I'm fine, what's up, baby, manifa. So what I say,
0: okay.
1: Is either you sell out a good name or a bad name. Now Udine Bequetri. Now this year the car be expensive be last year Mikaiza Kok so could tree kakra and my own same would be so I said J Wagon is a cabin so it just to me sa and say a boy. But me idea about quite debia mechanic say a bebuama youth now more than I say students are more now quite say a boama which me sell out. 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
0: Prince Enyana, Yen Fire Campus, Betty NC. Now the Mira UCC,
1: Yako. I'm doing UCC, I'm doing Rasa SHS near the Tranto and Tinodi, Simaba Kupena Money in
0: Adiamco.
1: Yanko M say, Nanu Trem, a Diawada. UCC near Bayo Baku, Yako Fidius, I say, near my question, sometimes Anna, Mimble me, Nipa Baby, Mimble me security, Mimble me, maybe, said the CIA police 4 day, a brand CBA. say e allege say onim girl 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
1: 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This is one of the things that me person me kan wasem say e ade ye bia si. Na me nim how they punish them. Honestly, my boss.
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0: 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Operation ya de Ghana Panama. Who are you rooting for? I definitely know you are going for Ghana. Oje si there.
1: Yeah.
0: E dia dance and I say
1: me ankasa de. 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
0: Okay.
1: Mama nche me chene wo tre no. So wo tre no ye.
0: Me hu 13.
1: Wo tre me si 3.
0: Me hu
1: one de me ye free one me de be ka se wo tre no.
0: Me hu 3.
1: Ghana be she tre no ma sha wa.
0: Pia.
1: Then them this fast share me che you.
0: All right. Better for Prince na mo ten ka given as the sports bit and e be right yeah entertainment stories nim later. We will be also doing the sports bit ne so later. As I said, we have a superstar in the house SN no kwatu twem come. Let's go for this musical break. When we come, we have a guest in the house to talk to.

0: Alright, me sama wa kwaba biem wa je bre na okai on. Wo so afi na wo do afi die na to aso ye be sama wa kwaba high up him so 104.7. As I said, we have a superstar in the house. Music we play should definitely tell you or give you a fair idea who you are about to talk to. My member studios near ma eya bosuma akwaba. Bosuma bibi aboko.
1: Boko. Na so e.
0: Nyame adom. You seem calm seated now in compared to music. We'll look more calm to music. And then yeah, I awaken music for us to see what we've been seeing in on our screens.
1: I think energies in spirit side in them.
0: Okay.
1: So kita free soul. The be an obe banyum no so away active.
0: Na then am I calm say?
1: Calm no dear me calm naturally me calm.
0: Okay.
1: Yes.
0: Okay. That's nice. Yeah, starting common. If I know, so definitely you've gone for a lot of interviews of you being part of podcasting. The idea where the journey home come about for the sake of your TFO of Mr. 104.17. Yeah, starting journey. How did music really start for you?
1: You know, the music started in Akimoda.
0: Okay.
1: Yeah. That was around, I think, GHS level, and you started in Kakra in a DBP MSHS, but then professionally, I started 2 years ago.
0: 2 years ago?
1: Yeah.
0: What would make you say professionally started 2 years ago? Looking at you saying, say, oh, started music way back GHS, right? Mm-hmm. And I started 2 years ago. I know, say, definitely 2 years ago now in GHS.
1: Yes,
0: so, what makes you think 2 years ago became the point you feel like this is professional?
1: So during my early days, I was just writing. I wasn't recording.
0: Okay.
1: So it was just last 2 years I started recording professionally.
0: Oh, okay.
1: Yeah, in Tina America, say, and then
0: what kind of first tune I recorded?
1: Oh, yeah. I think Runaway.
0: Runaway.
1: Yeah.
0: Okay, or lyrics. And that's it.
1: Them kakra me kaka, but NYP.
0: NYP.
1: Yeah.
0: It's any acapella kitu heavy.
1: Me see that every fan no. Moving Juma no, plenty going to that and do is go come, will be any bed, you know. Moon farm wet and sun, no, she so be some wine or no. This is just beginning as wedding kit tables from Mabano. Gang check his teas, your rolling tampi, baby, raise a shabu, brute to chat to so and no violence, we there for peace, woman a day every ma. What you think, the only thing we know how to do is say, we've been planning and plotting on our dream, this thing will happen. Mona me, Kumali, yes, he's been working on this project for long coming tsunami. If you hear my voice, be beautiful, run away.
0: One kind pony. That's very beautiful. So for the first song I recorded, I know say you being a beginner at that time, they would be about your friends and family. How did they take it?
1: You know, it was great, it was amazing, and it did well.
0: All right, so Yambra family looking at baby are free and they say because of war yenum yeah bushing for yana like they say to be kind of way. How did what your parents resonate or the people, your guidance, or my family say when you took that bold step 2 years ago, say okay, see I dear na me person me.
1: Meme dear no it is normal something up and coming be a family be
0: okay
1: and say in your culture no say when you know so person where you your position are going to say a bad thing
0: yeah
1: we are bad at I say
0: yeah
1: and mostly air now for no emptiness so yes something normal meaning in a mean when you say you normal or you corona yet you know you know and shed and you be giddy mama but at the end of the day no it do baby on my team I say.
0: Okay.
1: Yes, indeed.
0: I'm to us. See our family to us.
1: Yes.
0: And then Percy didn't come. I have time for you. They said we'll be in Sambia, so because questions in there. And my boy no pan and my day, bro. So I just want people to know how music started for you. Sambia, oh yeah, Bibia. We're being fun from a wrong perspective. Now we are here. Family accepted with you. What music or what tune would you say music when a man among for any band was to say, oh, at least there's somebody who is trying to come out of music side. Your friend Bosuma.
1: I think it's Faith Remix, Mini Super Sandy.
0: Okay.
1: Yeah.
0: All right, day boy, yeah.
1: Yeah, sure.
0: Okay. What did the magic?
1: Inti, ne drop it, you know. Me ma drop it.
0: Mm-hmm.
1: Young boy working solely.
0: Yeah.
1: Ohana, me papa friend, me say, did I deny nothing to my boy, nyansan yom.
0: Oh, okay.
1: Then that was the very day I catch him, say, Bibi, and I remember fi. Mm-hmm. And ɛdaa me kɔfie nso ɔde me tena ase ɔtumifo ɔbɔ mpaeɛ ma me sɛ deɛ mepɛ sɛ menyɛ bia no ɛhapen
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0: so you feel like daddy blessings not the beka ho no so no
1: oh yeah
0: ama na add value too
1: cause me mama dey na 24/7 no no dey o fim say me bani betimi ayanyim no but daddy side na na e problem but at the end of the day no
0: okay yeah who be kakra about you or titles or music titles or kasa your journey and everything has that spiritual implication in it yembra udini so then ma fa bosuma baby e free there ye ka bosuma wow nim adwin bebre by a dream why that name
1: nti bosuma a collection of words
0: okay
1: is a words different am journey nti being a brotherhood only of isn't a strong only outstanding only a minded in any achievers in the brotherhood of strong outstanding minded achievers
0: wow
1: yeah
0: so I can bear 10 times and say makai
1: oh brotherhood of strong outstanding minded achievers na the entire me first idea no is because way back baby I'm starting you know
0: yeah
1: yeah boys do do one and I yeah
0: okay
1: they all believed in me and hard hope said dear boy we you know that chibi ebe swaba inti yenye na yemfansa mbu muna yemwano
0: Mm-hmm.
1: Yes, that is why I'm picking the entire collection of words in a mid joining yeah.
0: Na or the kaka
1: yes.
0: Ma e di ababe.
1: Yes, so because man any nipa ba ko eh represent a particular hood and that is Akimada.
0: Okay.
1: Yeah.
0: Okay. It makes sense. So now only Super Sunday faith aba it is bars and daddy afrel we shrow near me koso. Let's talk about the business side a bit of music. Now I'm here who production or recording what release you there's already in Amebe. In your journey, 2 years coming no, along the line, no, have you ever had a chance of being part of any management, any label and our team be? How has it been like? How like when it comes to the business side, no? Which people were you working with or you were doing your own thing and are they able to do baby or do? I know it's so what we're signing new deal,
1: yeah.
0: But before the new deal, no, let's talk about that one.
1: So before the new deal, I had few people I was working with.
0: Okay.
1: I had to say me. Now for people who had hands in whatever I was doing,
0: yeah,
1: where people are devotee or say no more person money menye, make shouts to dollar and me producers.
0: Okay,
1: it has been S since day one.
0: All right, dollar no any game man, Game Boy,
1: Debbie.
0: All right, so I may well audio be I'll play to you for you to listen, but let me ask my question first. What really happened between you and Game Boy? And I didn't get the name right.
1: Mini Game Boy, she and C.
0: Oh, yeah, sure, sir.
1: Oh, yeah, she
0: is. It's a female, mommy audio, no?
1: Oh, if you are coming to your boy,
0: it was something you did on TikTok. It was a live video you did.
1: Oh.
0: It's not any harmless. Eh?
1: I was just expressing myself.
0: Okay.
1: If I said I'm a cop.
0: Okay.
1: Yes, and I was just expressing. I know just saying I'm in no issues behind us, baby. Yes, now baby, na enko ye na me day to just say in a tear. Ah, and yes, I'm in no issues behind us, baby. Intina miya, a domino, adjoin chere, oh. Yes, and yes, and
0: I'm not even interested in the one month term. Me being somebody, I've always advocated for the fact that people we work with when it comes to business, yenyum, especially distribution aspects, no, the right thing should be done. When I saw that, now I was concerned because I am my first time I'm here. Yeah, I didn't know you from anywhere. Would you were too much touchy? Everybody, program, mommy.
1: Big shouts to me, Godfather. What I say,
0: everybody, program, mommy, the year 2024. Chill out, right? I think the was the fourth edition the different point
1: yeah
0: I didn't know you from anywhere so it was a blessing into seeing certain online somebody like me as a fan I'll be the step into many hour high you know I want to know because I heard you saying say munyumbi or deleted munyumbi from platform Sonia the other day what really happened and sign you yanyan back because what was you say I tried downloading some of your songs, and when I go to your release on YouTube, I'm not getting them.
1: Oh yeah, inti to send an American. It was just some miscommunication between me and my distributors.
0: Okay.
1: Inti na I was here finding the right way to solve it, but yakasa And yeah, we be so, yeah, ebi aba dia kanso mugu so ye.
0: All right, we see for any boss ma na etwetwe nkomo yedi ni musical journey ho nkomo. If you had your bar when it comes to the technical aspect, the business aspects, no, you want to be nko ya ebebusa. So nye bad blood be anti na yedi ekohon, but we want to know if our brother is okay with enyum na oye no and the essence nsa kan so no nsa eka. Now let's move forward. As you said, we're doing with brothers in Amfo and Anamoya Mwadia. Especially I saw Miraculous being a backbone to what you are doing. Now I know you've signed a new deal. How did it come about? Then I'm more approach you because BKCD, you know, is one of the biggest label ever Ghana has say I put a lot of artists on. How did the approach come? What the NCO saying?
1: Make sure it's to BKC.
0: Okay.
1: With BKC, you know, once I'm a boy be doing dollar.
0: Yeah.
1: Yes. Even though not BKC show actually.
0: Mm-hmm.
1: But then I had this guy closer to me.
2: What to say
1: Mimuja. Bibiano, he was putting me on. And so some personal relation with BKC.
0: Yeah.
1: Yes. And he or the two BKC and him say I have this boy. And already Nyamenya dum na BKC and so almost hear me did that. And he or the no I'm quite bibi din din din sa.
0: Mm-hmm.
1: What I say?
0: Yeah.
1: Yes, so the approach came and started here. Didn't you want to talk to him? I started here.
0: With BKCD, and is it about is it management or is label that is investment? Ankasa, what do you need to say?
1: Hey, Ninny Nabi,
0: Ninny Nabi,
1: yes, Ebe 21.
0: Boss Ankasa, do a chair by one day. Next one, we say,
1: Ebe 21.
0: And Nibraba,
1: yeah, Ebe 21.
0: Yeah, movie on last year Ghana Music Awards. Yeah, you being part of the unsung category nominees. The fact that you were part of it, and how was the feeling like? Who in our him for who even told you first? How did you even get the chance to know? So, you've been selected to be part of the unsung category.
1: So, you know, seeing my name there, it was something great. And Sene Americano, I was working. So very dinner me, you know, me no mother.
0: Okay.
1: Yes, me nipa dollar yeah and a friend say boy, you dear baho.
0: Mm-hmm.

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May his face shine upon you. May the Lord be gracious unto you. May the Lord lift his countenance on you and give you peace. From all of us, your children, your great-grandchildren, and all of that, we wish you happy, happy birthday. And then so, also for Emmanuel Jemfi, sa ena ibichaso akano mafu Jemfi. 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May the Lord be gracious unto you. May the Lord enlarge your territories. 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Faster. Emmanuel Mafo Jemfi from Grace Ebenezer Prayer Church, the members, the leaders, and the community, they all wish you well. Enjoy your day. 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Just in our Hanuma, Yendosena, Emsoabe, Ube predicted every energy, Ube Janina, to the Kosova, Ophidiano, and Hainche, Minispos for no Eddie, Diakanina, Ebertuaso, Eddie Amon, na Eddie Asumo, from 5 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

0: de faso na nye de befa fom Ola talai Fre 0596259444 Ana 0560180880 Ene ma she ade che nente ma se Black Stars match eno Ultimate predicting na uwenia Jesse original one pass. In fact, the dear cause of Canada no NSMO Facebook and case and cabin home media. Michelle original one, white one, pa kofi gwe chili kama kama kofi bwache me ye me ye kama kasa me ye guy Obia ba umane se da da da da yee op him so Robert, me show number no. Yes, sir.
1: Now, we should have a collective bakuba. You go figure a bumper more.
0: Oh, and the minimum sun can be to your bumper, and I didn't mean to me and me my paper, my honey.
1: Okay.
0: Oh, Missy Black Stars in Panama, no. A best. And 2-0 no Ghana.
1: Ghana versus 2.
0: Ghana 2. Okay.
1: Ghana 2-0.
0: Okay. Me okay. Sumi dasi pa. Me dasi. Yee. Ebe iri no. Up him so.
2: Yesum. Yesum asante mai. Eja ko fi gbase be ni etafo ese ye.
0: Enti na me din ya mi tie wi.
2: Ah, to nka fo nyina so mu tia o.
0: Me je wo so.
2: Nana no mu nyina tabla stretch.
0: Emu.
2: Nana mu sama fo nyina tabla stretch.
0: Mu.
2: Is a blaster. Says a Panama for Ukraine on a fire three
0: names.
2: Yes, sir, three names. Blaster, shut three names.
0: Hmm, and Ghana best three.
2: Ah, Ghana best three.
0: Hmm.
2: And the Indian, the Indian, the Indian, the Indian, the Indian, the
0: Indian,
2: the Indian,
0: the Indian, the Indian, the Indian, the Indian, the Indian, the Indian, the Indian,
2: Ah, okay.
0: Oh, we need
2: the idea. And that Ghana three. Yeah, shut three.
0: Nishamopa, Muno Gai.
2: Oh, you are going to Jesse in our mini entry.
0: Oh, what's that?
2: I told Jesse in our Ghana Jesse. You say, we'll be out of three. Once I make us a three, no.
0: Ah, we'll
2: be out of three.
0: Oh, no, I teach you, Muyachi, me power.
2: Nananum, Ata Ghana.
3: Moko, see where the woman may be a jay. We
0: are
3: ready, and alarm someone for me. Like I said, last time I've been to 2-1.
0: Until now,
3: Oh, are they?
0: So on a friend to one on a picking a line.
3: Because I can't be losing.
0: Debbie, one on a unsend a line. I different two part friend name for young record. Do you know?
3: Intimacy flavor for
0: I know it's me. I record the why. And yes, I fab a ban number. No? Midasi. Up him, sir.
1: No, yes, what I do. I mean,
0: you could be what is saying.
1: I don't know if
0: I. But didn't know beyond to me.
1: Oh, pato yao mamponting.
0: Yao mamponting. Yao. Yo, yao.
1: Kaya one. Mbata.
0: Mu. Yo, yao. Eba ma ujesi, why? Correct one, pa.
1: Yo.
0: Fatim for. Let's
2: talk to
0: you. Of him, sir.
2: Yaka sebasu, no. Yabasu, sa, kofi sebeu.
0: Hey, eh, we are sepani. Kwajanji.
2: We just na sha uno.
0: Aha.
2: Enu e bi na npe.
0: Enu e bi nsu na wa correct one pa o.
2: Correct one.
0: Correct one pa.
2: Oza wa de fun bi enu a sha oda.
0: Zo uno wa sha da.
2: Yebi.
0: Kwajo.
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0: Nso se wa wa no ho.
2: Ah, bone wa wa. Gana be qualify beti wa wa.
0: Okay. Ah, mudia. 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Why?
2: Se se no se yewura wa Canada.
0: Ai.
2: Ah, me go to Facebook.
0: Ah, se yen bibia ye beba o. Gisa e mu insha secret beba. Eh.
2: Se se mi kuta snap mienu.
3: You raise a Sierra Cobon.
0: Okra the one round power. Who is Okra Mabe Babefa? No.
3: The visa and a pantry result him.
0: Me Jim Pampe.
3: Ah, if you do buy,
0: that's it. That's it. That's it. That's it. That's it. Up him, sir.
1: Yes, sir. Yes, my thanks to my commander.
0: Taxi driver, then, Kaboy, if I'm home.
1: Commander, I'm there. I'm a footballer.
0: And I uncle Yamo.
1: Amane.
0: Yes, no WhatsApp, papa. True, true, true, true, true, true,
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0: true, true, true, true, true, true, true, true, true, true, true, true, true, true, true, true, true, true, Ghana Besha, Ghana Besha saying.
1: Commander, Ghana Besha, special father, no catch him there. Bono, Ghana Besha, you know. Now,
0: Oh, Ghana Besha, saying, what's the meaning of Panama Besha saying?
1: Oh, Panama, there we should be. Ah, never. Then the 19th in Boone, no Panama, to be the area where South Africa
0: was. We were 19 for Missy, it's a crutch, sir. Right. Of course, if it has it, it has it. Of him, sir. Show. Now, what is
4: saying?
0: Ghana Besha saying. Ghana Besha saying 2-0. Mami, and two where you need a smash you. Show. To Ghana, show you near Ghana Besha 2-0. Midas a show, midas a pa. Maybe Panama. I'm moving it. Up him so, okay, when 20 in a so. Up him so.
5: Hello.
0: KB Bossman.
5: Yeah, me tell him brother.
0: At the same.
5: Mungo Padum, Namus.
0: Namiadum, would the Oms are born a weird at that?
5: Okay.
0: Missou, the best are born a cry weird at that.
5: Oh, Ghana
0: Bewin,
5: 1-0.
0: Ghana Bewin is 1-0. Okay, midase power.
5: Ekwadu
0: ati power. Yo, wini ya, yebe bro jisi, no aji, why?
5: Yo.
0: Midase, Okay, miba. Panama, onosese Ghana Bewin 1-0. Okay. KB Bossman. Up him, so.
1: Yes,
0: sir.
1: Back pass
0: in the last hour. And you back pass in the phone now. So, what do number now, free?
1: Maybe a number.
0: Okay, okay, yeah. I'm going to
1: first
0: match. I call you. And Ghana, Ghana, Ghana, Ghana,
1: Ghana,
0: Ghana, Ghana, Ghana, Ghana,
1: Ghana, Ghana, Ghana,
0: Ghana, okay, Mate. Medase pa, why? Good. Okay, unya kwen tu enyina so. That's right. Ubetunya freebie 0596259444 and 0560180880. Opim so.
6: Kaso zante ma.
0: Me pa chon uti sayin.
6: Ah, me adu wose.
0: Oh, nya me adum. Nya me adum.
6: Bojo, Ghana.
0: Ghana
6: against Panama.
0: Against Panama.
6: I am in the Kwame Kasum. The first guy in Tonsab was who?
0: You Kwame in Kasum.
6: Kasum, Kasum.
0: Okay, okay. You. What's
6: it got?
0: Ghana 2, Panama 1.
6: What's it?
0: What's it Ghana 2, Panama 1?
6: Ghana 2, Panama 1.
0: You. Kwame, Medase Pa.
6: No.
0: Medase. 0596259444 and 0560180880. Ubetumi a friend na wonso wabasubi. So far Robert a friend, Bosheba a friend, yao manpointe a friend, kwadwantwi akwasie wua asma sheu KB Bossman. Abedi and afi Kwame Kasum. So far been 9 callers. Just need ye wa bewin na ye de bema said ye tie na wani tia. Up him so. Now what is saying?
7: I'm not a football
0: player. Oh, Shaibunye.
7: Ah, boy.
0: Now how about Cordia?
7: Ah,
0: yeah.
7: It's okay. I'm not a football player.
0: Enti Ghana bɛhyɛ sɛn?
7: Ghana bɛhyɛ
0: 2-0 medase. Medase o wini a ogye sin bisu. Why? Medase. Ah, opem so.
4: Mini akofi ya suma santi ma papa bi.
0: Ene wone.
4: Ada sini bra me kura kura kura kura an me wini.
0: Ude u say you do it. Yes.
4: Ne so Ghana be sin an name papa. Ene me wodi me.
0: Sa.
4: The same man mema pa Ghana just pa the we are a was yet being wahano.
0: Mm-hmm.
4: Yes, can you enter Ghana for say? You will should do it, Jose. I dear no one yet the year too. Yes, sir.
0: I don't know if you want 1.5, but you say no 2.5. Okay, me you're correct. And how? Ghana is saying?
4: I have 3-1.
0: Ghana is 3, Panama is 1. Okay.
4: Ghana is 3, Panama is 1.
0: Mati, say me. Me, yeah, we call one dear baby or the call, and no, and a call, miss a call, a year, me know of you. Open so,
8: yes, someone
0: call your engineer. Yeah, na mama na ayeden
8: wa ma se o ma nuna ja atia
0: ko it does bye up him so
9: yesum asante man
0: o mo te sen
9: ya do aswe
0: na mi adu amalenda kunia na
9: ah no no we got the fra blood kotoka
0: ah you ya udin the sen
9: kotoka
0: you kotoka we dey
9: enye 2-1
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0: 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Okay, nti Panama ebe she 2. Okay. 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Opim so?
10: Esuma sante mai.
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0: e. 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We dey need the sen.
10: Me ba to efam Emmanuel atakwa ate me ka se fi atante jamaze.
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0: Hey, udi ready? 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
10: Enwa. 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
0: Mami do fi yo, ene ja yo, dey no why pa.
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0: Yedamasi. 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Jesse a wa shane dey kam dey no kwetna stadium an kajai.
10: Yo, me ba jo we dey. Ya me ba ya adam, ya be so mo 3-1.
0: Mo me da se. 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
10: Me da se.
0: Me 3-1 me da se. 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
10: Bye.
0: Opim so.
11: Ya suma sante mai Kofi Buakye.
0: Eh. Congress.
11: Kofi.
0: Congress net saying.
11: Kofi me hu ya papa pa na pa chon so
0: e. Nyame adum. Congress.
11: Kofi, and the baby, my Nancy, and come on, for Bobby, and then Casa.
0: Oh, come on, Bien, what you want to say? Hm? Yen, I have said, Black Stars, very news, as soon as I mean, said you would drink for home. Black Stars, every year, and I'll predict you at my end. A bummer, you would Jesse correct on her pie, demo.
11: Well, Kofi, what you wouldn't say, one, yes, say, I'm from our college.
0: Adam.
11: One just fair to the sun say, call us, and why you too much say, and at least would they suggest this by five callers and all. Mm. Would then catch a moment, not rest of the I can go home. If you predict that,
0: yeah, you know your wagon, even with the first five callers, who say, oh, send me a first five callers, I won't say, wouldn't say, uta frɛ me pa
12: Kofi me frɛ pa
0: and then uto su 15
12: oh Kofi na sɛ me ma pesa wo cha me ba fa ka bop me so aba ba je me de
0: ohun wo nipa wo ye
12: good
0: uto su 15 I just want to be fair to everybody say mo wo abetu ya frɛ no we ni aye de be ma why into de nye de
12: Kofi Kofi blaster be say 2-0 yes
0: me that's why
12: that's a better 2-0 Kofi Boakye ma men kakakra
0: e dia na abeka
12: Kofi Boakye e
0: dia na abeka
12: Kofi meba Kofi meba Kofi when we say the first time in history a blaster ekobo match first match now all over the world uko United States of America wo hwe embrofo wo hwe Ghana blaster jesia e ka bibi
0: Congress
12: Kofi
0: obi gina kire wate
12: Kofi na men ka
0: me that's it opem so
13: yes, pa santuman.
0: Me ba jo hote sen.
13: Adom ne ahwe na Kofi.
0: 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We did no.
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13: okay
0: 0596259444 and 0560180080 you win you get a brand new jersey okay up him so now what is saying
14: Nyame adom
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0: in favor.
14: Ghana,
0: Benin,
14: 1-0.
0: Ghana, Benin, 1. Okay.
14: 1-0.
0: Mate.
14: Me
0: that's it. Ebama, brand new jersey, pa.
14: Mate.
0: That's it.
14: You.
0: And you hear, and you show turn one who had a chin from before me. Why?
14: That's
0: the family last caller. Of him, so?
15: Yes, my son.
0: I catch him so, Casa Radio, so
15: I. This is my bedroom, Quantanano. And I mean, she said, could feed what?
0: Me, I mean, ye.
15: And well, who knew of him so ready?
0: Hey,
15: and I miss my bed last caller.
0: We are too much.
15: I said, Mama Linda.
0: Ah, we didn't panic on one worry, Mama Linda, and Candy.
15: And when you ask me,
0: then you catch the yang.
15: Nana, oh, you set
0: right. Nana?
15: You give me a dao.
0: Miss me, Philu was a.
15: Last time, maybe a trace, you are now waiting me. Go feed me, I'm my own back. Go feed me, I'm in the wood and pass. I tell you, Mr. Apostra, what the Maya, and I know what the.
0: As ah.
15: Oh, a man, oh, me, a dao said.
0: Oh, oh, dear, Ghana, baby, Nana.
15: Nah, Gola.
0: Nana, Nani.
15: Hey.
0: I cut 5 minutes. Na Portugal match, you know.
15: Aha. Mimi di ana pray about that.
0: Aha.
15: Okay. Any idea how many Ghana bear only 2-0?
0: Ghana bear only 2-0.
15: Ghana bear only 2-0.
0: Nana mate.
15: I'm not sure Professor Joshua Labi.
0: We nana ya jadio nana niye ye nana medasi medasi.
15: Bye.
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1: sir
0: sir enko you Eugene, what do you say? Yeah. Can yes, who 15 Asiatic can you?
2: Oh, they have been no credit.
0: The bus is the Asiatic or ho? No way so ball game.
2: Yes, Haaland
0: so say. And Haaland so ball two. And this as a key players in Obi Akwa, the two ni ni three.
2: The Ghana so ka ho an ka ho na obetimi abo two.
0: Say say most star player ni semenyo.
2: To no obetimi abo two.
0: The mogi e die sanka, yes asanka nya ba. Kenya bad na. Yes na ko ye bibio ho. Nemo ye bom paye.
2: Sure sure.
0: Yeah, the any am found need obeshe no because ye ni record bia. Ye ni record bia set. Ye record ye hia say win.
2: Panama de.
0: Aha.
2: My boys didn't disappoint here.
0: And my boys didn't so and you overconfident.
2: Sure.
0: Because Panama Musha Brazil too low. We do Brazil winning, but Musha Mubi, Musha Mombechubi. And Tia Koya 1-0, 2-0 now.
2: Almost on South Africa, crowns both.
0: Exactly. And Tio Omutimisha. And Tia team now has a minimum
2: conceded.
0: Yako worker punas, Yako show Tima, Yenim your first keeper here. Ye be ye. But me no Casas is here. Rahim. Edelson, Idris, Abdul Idris, Idrisu.
2: Idrisu.
0: 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Idrisu. Idrisu. Idrisu. Idrisu. Idrisu. Idrisu. Idrisu. Idrisu. Idrisu. Idrisu. Idrisu. Idrisu. Idrisu. Idrisu. Idrisu. Idrisu.
2: Idrisu.
0: Idrisu. Idrisu. Idrisu. Idrisu. Idrisu. Idrisu. Idrisu. Idrisu. Idrisu. Idrisu. Idrisu. Idrisu. Idrisu. Idrisu. Idrisu. Idrisu. Idrisu. Idrisu. Idrisu. Idrisu. Idrisu. 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Idrisu. Idrisu. Edelson. O die Ramu se se Rahim Yanko.
3: Commander, yes, yes, Sansu no bi dia sina. Ene no yem ram be PM live on Opim so 104.7 and anya sem ke to akra yadin ka ka chemu say the three games and a Ebrem first one in your Democratic Republic of DR Congo the Lepers now. Omre Portugal one of the tournament favorites now and a Ebo one any winning game and nyame aduma no watch 8 PM Ghana group no opening game rebe toja na the three Lions of England omo up against Croatia na and then 11 p.m. no and yasem kitokra umpire ebeja the Black Stars of Ghana up against the Canal Men of Panama and the Ghana your boy and first game obi say and then a World Cup and officially started Santa Ghana failure about the boy game now and the game are Airbus and featured game winner send a bidika kachoro a Portugal and it just say and then on my former said DR Congo and a Ebo na two teams in the ocean starting 11 say and I don't sweat here Portugal from the goalkeeper versus Diogo Costa and no that post cinema a branch event Joao Cantelo but game maybe Nuno Mendes our left over central defender Unia Thomas Araujo and Renato Veiga nafe over Mfimfia and the PS Jomudio a branch event Joao Neves our Vitinha na Bruno Fernandes on Wally Dio Mfimfia and the attacker Unia and then a branch event Bernardo Silva on the right Pedro Neto left and of course, the man himself, Cristiano Ronaldo, now on the attack at the Ama Portugal on the part of DR Congo, the Lepers, almost line up on the goalkeeper, your friend, sir, Lionel Mpasi Nzau, on the air that post, Aaron Wan-Bissaka, former Manchester United player, on the air ball as a right back, Ata Maswaku, our left up front here, your friend, sir, Steve Kapwadi, our Axel Twanzibi, and a captain, your friend, sir, Chancellor Mbemba, over Mfimfia. And Galael Mukau, Samuel Mutusami, and Edo Kayembe, now from attack now, and Cedric Bakambu, and a Juwani Visa, where any Mrantian, amongst your starting game now, and the Amada Lepers of DR Congo, all is set, and two teams in every position of Maha, according to Amu positions now, and any of the proceedings now, and so I shall say at Yamama Live on your biggest platform of Pimswa 104.7. Unim Soko PM, our Takari Technical University. City, Radio Premier, Amonsono, for Jumadi tie ne live on Enero 100.5 or more Aguna Suedro and beyond. Omunina and Sunya Kunya enjoy Jumadi and the commander at Nase Wadinka Tenenka Bekoswa Atenenka commander and take him in the See Ronaldo about the first game.
0: Now Eugene Ralph Warbanka maybe some say they're no more expected from Portugal. Portugal be more at the problem say it looks like said this World Cup no.
3: Yes,
0: Yenche, yenche. I'm say Congo, African blood in the way money. Yeah, so mu bet me I be amaya. Oma a passing tea. Bema a tier four hundred courses here.
3: Hello, SNY update net here. We are off and running at the NRG Stadium winner. 2026 FIFA World Cup. Live commentary near the Abraham game in Ashasia. Portugal a kick off from Mino Ekaseno. Omo ene kitabona. Omo su piano bona Korea Brantia. Yeventa Renato Vega. Or the bona Nuno Mendes. Ono su atachama Pedro Neto. Bona Sansu Abedi Nuno. Or the bona Vitinha. Was spread about the back cross. Eribona come up, Brantia Venturi, Nato Vega. Now Vega, the Bona Tobana, Thomas Aro, Bonibody, my Benfica. On the sort touch Bona to the first wall. Bernardo Silva spread about the Bona Quetri, Bona Sansuabi, Renato Vega. Now Portugal and then Yabo almost a minute here. Yeah, enter Prasimana Paco and at a Sayabo at the NRG Stadium. Still now, Obia and to mention the winner and the Salisao of Portugal. Almost only the lepers of DR Congo and Eba at the commentary. Eba and the commentary buffet and the Abraham here we are now me at 8 p.m. England Croatia back to us now 11 p.m. on my crown Ghana the Black Stars the four-time world champions yansu and Panama game and also to Ja Nania Maya come and to us now Portugal Montana Prantia Yavanta and the draw nerves what touch about the coach to Renato Vega and also the Bonama Thomas Arohu will be one to the first one out Bonavidia Prantia Vanta Joe Cancelo on the Bonepa Cancelo cutting beautifully. On the show, Jamuda Majones. On the show, Pia Kamanao. Bonacodi Nuno Mentes. Watatu Bonama Pedro Neto. Now Portugal for the Pepa Pepani Yotuma. Said a commander Ekai. This year's NBA competition. No. Nipa Tudora. When he said, Way Ebetuma Portugal. Omafe. Way Betuma. Omui. Omitma. To World Cup. And I'm an AU. And of course, we're sending. Omo combined passes now. Yes, see Ronaldo. And the first start. On the show, Pia Bonama Prantia. Even said, Joe Cancelo. The crossing to Nianco. Bonas and Swabi. The Portugal. They are all over. Ever since passing on the Bobonina cross, Nelson de Aprantia, even said Chancellor Mbemba Capito, what clever one to Manclebonier, now Cedric Bakambu Presse, one new one to Mama Portugal, Oma Sansuari 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City, and they were signing the Real Madrid, Bernardo Silva, why you want to Bruno Fernandes, on the sauce Jabun Kama. Bonabedi Fitinha, Bonaswatate, now Portugal, on the attack, Omani Abre, Bonacoria Branca Vence, Nuno Mendes, where you want Pedro Neto, Nesrebe, a Branca Natuan Clebonio, then just a little Portugal, Omo Pefers, Golden and Sanyas and Ketua, then the DR Congo for Omani Abre, Cross and so, Axel Twanzibe, Manchester United Academy Boy Net, Oboni Bodiba Bali, and of course, a Branca Vence, Samuel Mutusami, Wabini Fau, Ediama, the lepers of DR Congo. We're really for the lepers of DR Congo, Lost in Ever Center, the Virgin Doctor. Lost in Ever Center, the Virgin Doctor, Etayeti. Now, and then Lost in Delay Man Capsules. I will jam my soul. Bomadiana Kwaji with a Bema, Bema, Bema. And we here, Pa. Martin Edie. Nano Commander Kaya Satuna Kogu Wenimasia. On representing Bema Obua. Ogu Wenimasi. And to whom person be said that Tua. Bomadia said Lost in Delay Man Capsules. Now, Ube Gibiabo, Obua. Masa Emma, didn't we yet? Emma Etina Sucha, Oba Quate, Masa Uye Martina, Yabama Wamu, Yedi Ebertun Wancha, Uyi Top Money Crow, why the Casaman Waho, on Vesicani, Yasasa was 7 years, why a Juman 2% ASA Mao, a Koya Bomani said, Delay Man Capsules now, a loss in the Nobe Jabubo, Nanyama Ayakama Sanso, and a Lotsin Law Care Misha, Lotsin Law Care Misha, and a Sube Jibiabubo, and a Bema Watias here, Waka Kwati Ariabi, or Bounce, Wakunya Namuari, and the Uri. 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Technical University 2026 FIFA World Cup na and here the commentary na ebre mwana Portugal for everybody coming DR Congo yabo simane 94 minutes of action at the NRG Stadium obia entume shebi na oma 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

0: Jonas, the man who plays his club football for Paris Saint-Germain. Jonas, what did he can hear? Put to that for the master, my master, we'll be to go. I'm a pass, one and a decent cross. I want to Jonas, who over everyone in the box, and we need to keep on. We're a friend of Fetchy Kek after just 6 minutes. We'll be playing our NRG Stadium. Believe it or not, the Selecao of Portugal won the Lepers of DR Congo. Nil, commander.
1: Unse midinka kasa sa oshe Portugal obo team na mode bana. Undoubtedly obo ye one of the teams yate po mu for this particular World Cup. Knowing Africans your performance, you know, we compare Portugal to Dr. Congo. Dr. Congo, they don't come near Portugal.
2: Yeah.
1: But football full of uncertainties. In Tinanke here say Portugal, ebianka Congo bit me bi. But for first 5-6 minutes omode atena amama atena kasa die. Empire na ebo so mun soa omo kenten ese homo pekenten dia ma Dr. Congo for yen hwe dia mbetimi aye
0: ano commander and our training got a live commentary on your biggest platform of Pimswa 104.7 where 2026 FIFA World Cup and the commentary na ba makacha on say World Cup radio the only station to listen ayo Pimswa radio yeah and the quality up to speed commentary you hear na the facts statistics any info update about the World Cup and so the bomadia so on various social media handles now. Ube follow your kwa nwa sete up Pimswa Radio. Yebe pop it up like a follower. Na update ni nina na unsa enkabe. 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England Croatia rebe tuwa so. Afe meba back 11 p.m. Na Ghana, Panama. Ye de commentary now. 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Portugal on the Sopia Dama Pedro Neto were cutting beautifully what to the boss attach one at all now Portugal and everybody call Manchester United captain Bruno Fernandes on the kita watate ball back to Bruno Messi Portugal for the massa Tia Congo for the Nabi Mo they are all over Omone Bobo Minina Omone dictated the pace and pattern of the game and trust where now Bonabedi Nuno Mendes or the Bona 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left hand side. Now Portugal on the attack. Nuno Mendes to be called to my fana. Yes, what for Bono? Nuno to my corner and should be a branch here. Fence Aaron Wan-Bissaka Manukwan. Where you born? I'm a Bona contraction through. I'm a to Bono quick and then putting for out one. And I'll be PMO FIFA president Gianni Infantino is in attendance. And so, and a CAF president Dr. Patrice Mosepe. I'm going to have a game run. I'm going to monitor and trust on for Mama. Ghana game run. What about predicting and make correct now? What about kind of Jenna Bano, Unyana Correcta, what you say, Mao Jesse, come on, Unyana baby, a correct giveaway, and I open so it you, yeah, at Yamamani and Toswe, now DR Congo, Omana de Bonapa, a Prantia Fanta, when you Edo Kayembo, or the Bona Coach, the Bona Kama Prantia, your Fanisa and Steve Capuani, to the goalkeeper, Leona Mpasi Zau, who come on it and turn to the Bona Chemo, Amapubana Bona Kobedia, Bonabia Prantia, Yavanta, and then away, Yuani Visa, Visa de Bonaco, Yuani Visa. Touchable at all, I'm across the ball. That's ready. Portugal, Mantra, you bought a pew. Bonas and Sobody, you want a visa. About the body, Newcastle, Robert Short. Oh, misses the post by inches. That wasn't a bad effort at all from the Newcastle attacker. Juan Risa, I don't know, commander, I'm a first attempt about so many like you want to
1: find. But bit say Risa, wow, EPL, Nidia, Ubehuno, say, or perform Yepa. I think we're one of the players that any of the even top five teams in a war EPL, Mono, Unya Risa, when you're bad player. And so far, or no, any few players be among who I think
2: one Bisaka
1: at the back.

FG Stadium no, Oma will be one of the tournament favorites. Win a Portugal to a 1-1 draw at the moment. Scoreline now, a 1-1. Says here, Portugal Sabako, Kongwa Sabako, body a corner. Send a catcher, Mono, a great kick on the bono. Omujirajinasua and a countdown starts here after 5 seconds. No more engineer award a corner kick and I'm a Portugal. Yet we show more they will have themselves to blame. It's on Sabonina a goal kick Omujirawa and a countdown a catch your more. I'm a say no more. I consider corner kick. Bonnie a corner Portugal. Omobody a tear and lepers of DR Congo. Monsa Panta Fanta Bruno Fernandes on the Tinaborici. Wapitan is also Munchira and Pitcher Bonamara. Nayan restore lead. What to keep on a shot. Ronaldo. Congo Fanaboni said to me, Bonifetro, Nemo Portugal Mantena will be back in possession. Now, probably the goalkeeper Diogo Costa on a swat touch Bonato, Bonabedi Nuno Mentes on everybody, Panimuka Kraka. Now, on a swap Piabora, Edibana Pedro Neto, what is the Bonacama? Now,

the ball, a deep one. Ronaldo betumi another be one to me. I'm a flicky ball of finale. Bona be the Nuno Mendes. Obetumi akwana. Portugal for they are still putting pressure on DR Congo. Mo peso mo strong mo lead now. Ronaldo the ball na same. Nuno Mendes across it. Big big defensive work. But Tamasuak was also bra. Abrantana Sansu playing the process. Never mind so was so ready now. Now I'm a flicky ball. Portugal man tell the ball to go today. Sansu the akoma mo goalkeeper. First half we say ya.

0: Nuno Mendes Andrew and Tamama Enero goalkeeper Vincent Lionel and passing Zau Wagadi Bona Mabona Kotrash and a goal kick Bona Koko Trash and a goal kick at the La Paz of Dia Congo Amobody Etia the Celesta of Portugal 2026 FIFA World Cup live commentary on your biggest platform of Pemsu 104.7 and 1 year wide commentary in Air Premo And you know, Unsa Kota Kradensua, Aguna Swedro, and beyond. Radio Premier 100.5 inside Takrade Technical University. Amosono, HSA, Amafana Life, Obia, enjoy Jumadi Ribi. Here we are, no watching Besan Swaba, na England, Croatia. And also, you had a commentary, na Bremo, na Fe, we are the main event, the much anticipated, the highly anticipated Black Stars of Ghana versus the Canal Men of Panama. And you had a commentary now. And so Ebe Bremo on the same platform of Pemsu 104.7 and trust where now Portugal for the money bar what release the bone come on Bonabidi Bruno Fernandes will cross the ball into the ball
1: it's a goal.
0: Oh, upon the bench, Joe Cantelo echo for halfway. Cesar, oh, Portugal fan about who celebrating fancy camera and another for the guardians of Bema and Jay and Jay. A one who trust celebration. No, so Joe Cantelo echo for halfway. Cesar acrobatic now. One offside, yeah, okay, yes. And offside, why maybe a coincidence. So a flake on my Cantelo. No, he was in an offside position and Sana on also echo for Sah halfway. Cesar acrobatic. Go to Angina, go cancelled. Scoreline remains Portugal 1, DR Congo 1, Omarini corner. Dele pass na nya corner mobile to Portugal. Cedric Bakambu tries to cross the ball in the above box. Nelson Renato Veiga and no one cabono. Ama any bona coco trash and all. And corner your body to Portugal 2026 FIFA World Cup live quality commentary. 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My catch on Mr. World Cup radio update now. History, statistics, facts now. Nunina open so 104.7. Follow us on all our social media handles all in social media platforms and bombarding so be follow senebe update in the tour also sabeka raf a monitor closely bonnie economa chabona simona serebe 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Every bit much yana, the brand of a Semukau or the Bonawa box in the Surabi, a brand of a Sabakambu, Wapumobio, Bonabo Postno, Bonabo Post in the Surabi Sabania Fao, Yaman Fantia Cedric Bakambu.
1: Right,
0: fight up, yeah, commander.
1: If we say, Dia Congo Munya Gunwa, I'm almost some level of confidence.
0: Yes.
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Ne mo senior commander kind of second half front. Aso my off kakra. O my off kakra ne Cristiano Ronaldo why quiet. E wo game ni mo why off. Senior commander kind Enra Haaland ebo 2. 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Leo Messi ebe start ebe set standard ne high. Ebo 3. 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Sancro from your crowd Messi kwa. And on in the same level Haaland and Mbappe nyina ko mun through no entire so akire bibi na o matwa kora na simo na sirebe and then apantia oba mun che no wasadiki wa pimbona pie e thinking to the 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democratic republic amo ready to Portugal goalkeeper vente Lionel Mpasi Nzau body body Mali Havre e France or the one to coach Aventure Roberto Martinez or who they want to know to me enter now DR Congo are start to play lovely control a brand event at Tamaswaku what play one of over to be anymore I'm a Portugal back in possession and one man casa from our goalkeeper now Diogo Costa on the kit about European and the Marinato Vega former player the Chelsea Okobolo no Juventus and Renato Vega body ball and the Maviara on my piano and I could invite Machado Ferreira Vitinha on the swat job on the to draw next the goal scorer will be able to now pop up on the air juma or sansuri bona center circle now bona be the vitina or the bona upon him what touch bona to Renato Vega for Portugal or the pass na same cleverly to Pedro Neto the man who plays his club football for Chelsea now Neto the bona benici Nuno Mendes sentiment chain pressed by Noah Sadiki next one manager to the possession what touch bona now Bruno or the bona benici to vitina on the to me a corner what touch bona now Portugal for to me for bonanko DR Congo first still bona now Congo break on a counter. I'm in the money bar. A branch of Vincent Wisa, the goal scorer. What touch about my brother Vincent? Edo Kayembe. Edo Kayembe. Obe to me a banner. Can he get a penetration? And so that be. Oh my money, come up. Bonaco, trash and a throw. Bonaco, trash and a loss in Eba Center. Loss in Eba Center. Mataroma. And at the commentary, Ebramonon. I'm a gogofa lost in delay man capsules area ba bema untumi mojuma bema untumi fire bema untumi enwewa poma de sir lost in delay man capsules now obeti bi abo bro bra me se untumi na obo bo we obedi 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make sure nibia and what they bepa the bia baya kama a diamond to bomb on Dr. Lawson nindruno over tibia bubonanyama and yet kama yen to us on famamo at the NRG stadium 2026 FIFA World Cup live commentary on your biggest platform of Pimso 104.7 Sona Portugal 1 DR Congo 1 Bonnie Fao Edema and the DR Congo in your own half a brandia even said Chancellor Mbemba captain on the Tinobonichi or the Bona coach that come on the goalkeeper Ronaldo air press the keeper and penny once him and Tino Sansu the Bona goalkeeper the BMW or the money captain on the Suda come a goalkeeper the BM not Mpasi with trouble the 10-10 or more will be a 10 to me and I'm a Bona contraction and you throw them a Portugal Bonnie you throw the mother Salisao taking quickly now Bonabetri Thomas Arao will appear the Bruno Fernandez the real Jones or the Bonnie Penny.

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0: one abedi aprande vense aprande vense we edo kayem de wontu mfa mo se nero we mutu sami wako akwajiboro nemu mire fraje faudi etiano Samuel Mutusani, refuge foul, Eritiano taking quickly. Now, Portugal found everyone a bomb with the time. Omonia Bre, Ambassador Storm Lino, a deep cross debate, and to Ronaldo Tina, goalkeeper Leonel, passing Zau, what you were sending a long one a fraud. Cedric Bakambu Dimirica, now so goalkeeper Diogo Costa, will Piabe find his safety, what touchable on a camera to Thomas Arau. Now, Portugal Kitabono, deep inside the center circle, Vitinha, or the Bonama Branjavense, Jones, back to Thomas Arau, or anybody, my Benfica, or the Bona 21st. Francisco Coin Saint Sao on the Bonepa Cantelo Airman option Obey Sunana Debbie Wakatin Wapia Bonabadichi Bonabed Vitinha Yapia Torefia Wavy Player now Vitinha and the Bonepa where you bonnet play 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
1: So expect is a way to hold Portugal to this level at 67 minutes the game still a drawn result but Roberto Martinez head coach Edema Portugal or was something also about home by because Portugal as a country the last African opponent Olusuye that was Morocco Obekaya that historic win for Morocco be a record for African country at the World Cup say Odu the semi-final Portugal was sharing Odu that stage though so it's been gonna say
0: that was close see Ronaldo was saved at a very close range Pepe distance and Mushabi Ronaldo and Tumi are connected on oh coincidence or rough to us on a catch and swing so once I'm Kakamani
1: I think say Portugal also guard against Sadi and say on last two meetings with African opponents be it Morocco and DR Congo and defeat you and Banesana is going to put a lot of pressure on them because people think that this is their golden generation Impo say country better World Cup now it has to be this set of Portuguese players so I think say also Mugadi against that and Cristiano Ronaldo earlier on Commander Busame say so one show goal will it be will it have effect on him and it has started
2: I shall say
1: she or say born when in the face
2: psychologically
1: which means yes and other players now omunim the caliber of player we you know Esayeno Kwanu they even surprised Ronaldo as he's born. So Ronaldo psychologically onye no adwuma said the in this game say one that bit me appear on adding himself to it be it or be assisted and also on one because as it stands now DR Congo is much more confident DR Congo as a game plan on the bad game him no when you so control and it is giving him that result so Portugal
2: as it stands now we share Portugal in fact and this is a said the tier 1-1 on mobile World Cup no Yatipom only one of the favorites to win the trophy but I think say and the one say early days yet but it wouldn't give a good account on Portugal say Osho ni Congo in game yeah people begin to have doubts say expectation here say commitment winning do a early days yet they're just the first match but so the issue Portugal can say be a winning game way. Some person be a yo Joe Moody some more Barbie winning trophy. I hope performance and I don't think that we'll be matching it like a team like France or we are yet to see England anyway. But Argentina mom abobono to say they win and they win
1: convincingly,
2: but they wouldn't give a good account on Portugal.
1: But commander, your point raised is very legitimate.
3: Let's
1: then Kaya won't say the last edition of the World Cup, the ultimate champion lost in the first game.
2: Argentina, yeah.
1: Yes. Yeah. So the Portugal won't see, you know. Will they be able to revamp themselves out of the situation?
2: Especially when they meet stronger sides. Yes. Let me put that way.
1: And coach in Swa or the Omabano. Or you're very
2: Roberto Martinez, excellent.
1: But the problem they say anytime or the country remember World Cup expectation this will be an ultimate. Or the Belgium buy.
2: When the stakes are high.
1: Yes. So say game we are on yeah. Ya come here boy say the coach in question no untimi ten things when and your money in favor. And he's going to go against him as a person and Portugal as a country, commander.
2: I think so. I'm called Hadrosin Brick, right?
1: Yes,
2: more returning. Yes, Rafael, you, who feels a bit me about making any meaningful contribution to the side, Portugal?
1: He has to, because Oye, one of the players in the Portuguese football ecosystem, no, which you say, whilst Ronaldo is fading off now. They are creating another Ronaldo in Rafael Leao. AC Milan, the performance from
2: people seem to be unserious, especially when sticks near higher opens and come born. That's with their groovy.
1: But the talent too is really perfect. The talent in the you cannot take it away from me. Set talent, no for talent in your BB. Am I in car and as you credit to the talent or one? Only problem
2: before say we call Edelson or Mama in the commentary at all. So if it's a Portugal moment, say Diego Jota.
1: This is quite chaotic. What my was a
2: woman,
1: and
2: a free first half by Yamadi. You see, said there's something missing in the Portugal team. Something missing, not me party corner, but it looks like it's Diego Jota.
1: May he so rest in perfect peace. I think say the whole canon. That big mix, you could feel it
2: because this time, say now, here player like Diego Jota
1: because he'll be able to link the midfield to attack perfectly.
2: You don't see so much from Bruno Fernandes, you don't see so much from other players. Now, Kausu say, and come back, Adi Apama, Siri Romuna, Timmy McKinnon, but everything is missing.
1: Everything is missing. Commander, I'm a revolver.
2: Say, yeah, the ball in the church, you can see there's something missing. Yeah, let's hope and see how it goes. But
1: maybe I'm always for an African side. So me perfect score line.
2: I mean, now no Africa, but when the Yemen came, was I South Africa for no money. And in Africa, team nani won the name?
1: Yeah, FIFA ever recognize 10 African countries. But yeah, they recognize
2: nine. Yeah, the nine in him. And you say the nine in him. Yeah, Rahim, this address are to us with the commentary.
0: Oh, see Ronaldo once again, and your commander Rafael Kofi Atakura, and our two one can miss a commentary and a Musa analysis now. You're full for Mayana and yet they're what you're saying to know. You're Kabo Mirini now, Sumu Kama Kama Kama. Ronaldo was saved again. Once again, the legs, at the NRG Stadium, still now, Portugal 1, Democratic Republic of DR Congo 1. Live commentary on your biggest platform of Pimsuo 104.7. Asama commander Kanimie Ronaldo Nias on what Musa and then far name him Ube Play Bia Ube Tima Motivated Ho Na in the Wasanswa Pekin Yama Na Eon Wan Kasamaus Wasanswa Benisim was it's not over until it's over. We never say die until the bones are rotten and the Portugal for almost a quite Bia so I'm give you up. I'm going to be to me, Biano, and it's any update in it here. Double substitution on the part of DR Congo. Mouse and then a branch of Atta Maswaku. On no free more, and to not confirm another change. Yes, Maswaku and Namfi other side on a bonnet Paul, and my RC Lance on no free Ama and the two players be abema enter me confirm change the Ama Manari and touch me in so Omo Chabani Tintinti a Pumboro Bonabiri center circle Ronaldo and Timan Flick Ama Pumboro Chana now Bonabiri Cedric Bakambu Rakuntri Bonato be Tumachiana Debe Yamana Kwambran Tia Thomas Arau where you bonifre to a chancel member Ono Swa Flicky now Portugal for the Pianco Aaron Wan-Bissaka Ono Nabedu Piari Ama Prante Vence Samuel Mutusami lovely 10 from a Prante Vence Drowners Ori Bonato Bruno Fernandes now Portugal on the attack Portugal Bruno Bonasso answers. Oh, a branch event Samuel Mutusami, the defensive midfielder. Why Afro? Why you too much papa send or try to be defending at all? Ababa counter. What a stop by branch event, and then Thomas Arao. What a stop! And then the bonus answer by a counter. The Madiar Congo Motuaso, then Thomas Arao, a stretch it to the limit. A stop here now. Portugal into an action. Bono Konaba, Konaba, Game Rumai, she gave him my dear Francisco Coinsen Sao. Obet Matriana, can he get a penetration? Can he make his way through? Now Coinsen Sao, on the Kitab on the Nafaso, Wakatin, probably the passage or the Bono Rumo, a chance of Portugal, Simero Nasrebe, or my Bono Piano Bono Seye, Senoso Sabrantia Fanta. Nuno Mendes, Afima, Nelson, Simedo, Abom, Sanson, and Rafael Leao, Onusabe, Pedro Neto, and in a Fimeno, a change of Portugal, Omono Aya Sanso, and a Joris Kayembe, on only a player, Bonnie Paul, and a KRC Jenk, our Belgium, Wababi Atamaswaku, and in a Fimo, and a Charles Piquel, Onababi Edo Kayembe, Piquel, no, on a Subani Bodema, RCD Espanol, and a change at DR Congo, Omoso Aya Live Quality Commentary, Opum So 104.7, a Bomber. Anything happening on the pitch? Maybe Bia is in your cover. Come on. Me say, so Utien on radio crab and say Ocean with TV. So Union will be at your Prince War 104.7. Bombardino Kosutia na in the World Cup commentaries now. Young funny Nina Embram of Portugal and Yakona on the team. They are a storm leader now. See Ronaldo in your break chamber and delivering to the box. Goalkeeper Leonor Mpassin Zau will be at you now. DR Congo on a counter led by Cedric Bakambu on the one. Bakambu, we are 5-3. Ababe 5-5. One at the one bar. A branch of Bamuncha. We are Kayembe. We are cross the border. A chance. Oh! Abrantana Tikube. We are Bobona Fasero. Cedric Bakambu. Rafael Atakura. Commander, yes, first strike of Kaliba.
1: Boy, you know, was too bad. Said the now commander cano or a highly rated player. Oh, moi, Kungu for it down, so no count. Now, Obobo say, I think it's not quite good.
0: And it's any update here, Tia to us from Famamo still Portugal 1, DR Congo 1. Now, I had the one about Francisco Coinsen Sao, or the one up here now. Bonabria Panta Vance, Joao Nels, we're done with Amanda Sinsimedo, then we're Bruno Atati Bonabonetti, we're Chabonet Tintin now, Bonabria Panta Vance, we're Thomas Arao, we're Pierre Amar Rafael Leao, now Rafael Leao and Edibonepa, we're Rafael Leao, the Nafaso, bit Machana, across the border, Sulebi, Omanjuman Club on you, then just still with Francisco Coinsen Sao, Bona taking deflection, Asan Swabi Leao and Sulebi. The control now letting it down. Aaron Wan-Bissaka. What a bonnet feels him. Wan-Bissaka on Edibonico. What a lovely control. A brand of Bakambu. That's so good from a brand of Bakambu. Sante. Oh, hold the plane. And of course, what was with Yanya Fao. Eddie Amadiar Congo. A brand of and then away at Charles Piquel on an Ababa Fauna, Bakambu Niha and Ovini Fauna, Renato Vega Cheneto from Amabo Fauna, goalkeeper Leonel Mpassi Nzau, with Trabone Tentente, Oma Flake Bonanao, Francisco Coinsen Sao, one Ruanta Mama Steve Capuadi, one Rini Trodi Amadiar Congo, Steve Capuadi. Why Abino Kakano Tirone Ejuma so far oh yeah Edema the left passing in Yojuma Ketua Ya Bosi Mani Eduoso watching 78 minutes at Casimani 2-12 and then you referee better so a javelin throw into the box now Charles Piquel about Munche about the body my Espanol was spread on it down the right hand side Aaron Wan-Bissaka on Ujina Bonoso or the body confirmed from Samuel Mutusami on the body panel Mutusami probably the pass nasher will Pierre Mani captain Chancel Mbemba on the body my Charles Piquel. Now pick on the Kitabara or the Bona Sansuaku Chile as the Twanzibe or Bonibody Mabali. That's a clever long ball trying to pick up a Prantia. You find sir and then Bombisaka and sent to me and Kara. Now Bonabia Prancha Vessel Noah Sadi Kinaso. The crossroad be a new goalkeeper.

0: atube watch kama ye twa nato just at the edge of the box revise bon e ye free kick but was offside revise offside was in force coin sense we better pass now he was in an offside position never mind say one defender versus Steve Kapwadi 18 commander ball in ye commander ball way off I don't think someone is awful because as a Crescent Sour picking around here, spotting around the camera. Not going to expect a foul. Name of Master Finn at the offside.
1: I think, sir, VAR between a boy,
0: yes,
1: but
0: yes, yes.
1: From me, my side, I'm sure, you know, no, a bit off.
0: Yeah, no, a bit off. Okay, okay, yeah. Okay. And any senior update in it, Hedrick Bakabubu, one Yadia Kra. Sebastian De Sabri, Egaga Krimi Kranako Atiashi. DR Congo and Yamunya Bad Cry, yes, Refinage offside now. Now, goalkeeper Leonel Passi with Chabon Tintin to the one at Chimo. Our Portugal for Nasue, Thomas Arrow, say back to Senda, Mutusani Atuaso, now Bonabia Pranto Bamunche, where Kaimbe on the Sue Chabon Tintin, and the one at Chimo will be in Wabana Bans 1 echo. Thomas Arrow for Portugal, on an aqua to the goalkeeper, Diogo Costa, on the Tinabonetti, with Chabon Tintin to the one at Chimo. Steve Kapwadi, what contribute to what Tatidama Azel Twanzibe, what Terekama, all the way back to the goalkeeper Mpasi, Ronaldo Epresi Wetina, Naomapia, everyone of my chancellor Mbemba, with Chabonet Tintin, Tiribona
1: Chabonet. Rahim, I be cautious as a share. I think Babi Adusi Siano, if there's any advantage, I goes to Congo for. Who is Twazimbe? So, on no very relaxed, say,
0: or no, not Tony Boas,
1: what Tony Boas, Ronaldo Ba.
0: Wa
1: relax it control ball turn.
0: Yes.
1: You see, sir, Bibia Kofo. Congo. Drawn match as no munina at Pano. It favors Congo.
0: Yes, yes, yes.
1: No one here out of frustration and desperation, Bema. Portugal, they should be very careful now. Omugo no more penal, omu between.
0: Now, Commander, M. Sir, omu crossi ever box him all right. But I say, Minim say, Aquaque Ronaldo in Tias, 18 and Fivana this time. Ronaldo and Pacos is about to give any impact towards those crosses now. And can you feel me for Gonzalo Ramos Mo Embrana?
1: Me free say, no mumbebo, I wouldn't say to say, and they will be a name, Sir Ronaldo, in the last World Cup. And at that goes up, but mess mood your mind, whether you like it or not, it's in their minds, it's in their heads. Say, I was so Ronaldo Timmy Shugo.
0: Yes, yes, yes.
1: I'll be 17 years, same PSG. I'll be imagine center midway ball should be bad. I say,
0: oh, me not your dear
1: Ronaldo. So physically, upon me, Biana and Tessa Festival. So, ever quite your in a way, not only in this match, but other games in Ibebano, you will see those things being replicated at that level.
0: I know a commander. And I'll tell you, kind of quality commentary, quality analysis, live on your biggest platform of Pimswa 104.7. 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Almost for Jumadian Live, any task on a course between a branch of Bermunche, Kayembe National, on a coincidence, one chairman or guided Bona Kamakama, and a Bona Koko Trashano, Joris Kayembe, or no Anatasana or Jim or more Kayembe Muruntino. Don't get confused. Backward from only Edo Kayembe and any a brand of answer Joris Kayembe on Swaba on the baby Atamaswa could do the film with Senator Americano Gonzalo Ramos Ababe Shakimimimo or Jumadema Paris Saint Germain Gonzalo Ramos on an Ababe Shakimimimo Shase Obetsmania winning goal Wababe Vitinha Edina Fimo and Ronaldo remains on the pitch and to us where now we're 2026 FIFA World Cup quality commentary now and the Abraman Bonaco trashed it through Bonaco trashed it through here to the tier and Portugal, my dear Congo fans now, almost a boy, papa, papa, pami, kamfanatao, and Archie Stadium, almost a here, Indian numbers, almost support to team, the total disappointment on the faces of Portugal fans now. Many shows some respect to and trust where now I'm a flicky bonny faker. Why you wanna be Ronaldo? What flicky bonny come a Gonzalo Ramos? Want to me on my Nero, on my Boboni, say Tumbona Bansa, Bakamu Befa, there we are 1 pound. Oh, Cedric Bakamu, one messy bonny totally, one calculate here and trust where now Bonikita Joao can. Cantelo, Simero Bamero, Cantelo switch up a left, and a Simero call right now with Jemo, and the Bonama Rafael Liao, Obet Machena, Liao the Nafaso, Aaron Wan Bissaka, the sliding master, or the end sliding tackler, or the interceptor on the camera. Now, Brandavan said Charles Pickel, or the Bonama captain and Sumbemba, will be defending through, and the Amadiar Congo is Portugal, or my switch on mobile 442. Portugal switch up 442, is a Gonzalo Ramos, Wako Caronado, who anymore, Vitinha Frimo. ama Gonzalo Ramos aba obaina onu nso akoka Ronaldo ya bossimane edio watching na 84 minutes at the NRG stadium 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pass no mouso mo players me nu e warming up na Banza no where the full name na Simon Banza wa be Cedric Bakambu and the free mo na commander so far Bakambu performance you know who is saying na who impress na
1: I think enyo no kwa but the entire Congo team ni nyina again for them to stand toe to toe with Portugal I we have first half kwa Portugal ball 68-70% by na shot on goal and a shot on target but na Congo four year ahead of them no yeah. You could see say each player yebeka say not only Bakambu but all the players obiabon homodin pa nyom modin ma as a team ke bia sabrin ke ye can be before from Portugal atwa form so Ronaldo jina mo
0: oh what as you what as you
1: on say Rafael you buy crown hu no
0: hu no you why off kakra and a senior update here and a second half where here near man fighting for my Portugal for crown we ni on betumi bia na mmro winning goal na Emma Kasimanu num and in here referee beto so na here your Freddy Kane pan here here now ball kita Portugal Manchester in their own half omo pass ball na bona be Joao Neves or Sancho ball na chebo di fast wall ni Saka Brantia your friend is and there we Simedo dance want to me and farm upon trash it out Nelson Semedo on a former player of my FC Barcelona and then the age of my Wolverhampton Wanderers on a try and cover for one went in my bona trash it out and you try it to and a Portugal coach events Sebastian Disabri for DR Congo Congo fans will be bumpire I'm a bumpire and they at least I'm gonna lose game way or to one in a sort of you throw it to nobody in particular I'm a Portugal Costa to build up now and you're free to now goalkeeper Diogo Costa on any kit about a probably I'm not to tune in

0: prantia yebente Bruno Fernandes opo bebe de bona she that's a clever pass lovely control Rafael Leao waje bona to de boso kama can he get the penetration obetu machiana one on one against Gedeon 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
2: yes.
1: Especially when you have still inside that so jinam
0: any opportunity say Congo for a back pass no move omo to omo as Gedeon Kalulu nini aketwa Pierre Kalulu obo body majuve nini ara ebo erima France and now Gedeon e there DR Congo no represent at international level now and the Congo for a brother from the back hey Ronaldo pressing far Ronaldo digo keeper nechi Lionel Mpasi with trouble on the 10-10 to nobody in particular bona sanso be Portugal and Manchester apprentice Diego Costa wa release the ball quick the ball come apprentice Yevanta Renato Vega Sebastian Desabre nani abrepa etini press on wasema samon koson ko be duru ne 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mayi na

0: was close. That wasn't a bad effort at all from the Manchester United captain Bruno Fernandes. Oh, control ball now. Arriving from the first wall, cutting come out. No moment, shot now. And I'm pulling champion. And a bonacro cross now. A goal kicker, yeah, ball. And the Etia Portugal. Bruno and was it 29 goals. And the Ama Portugal in 89 appearances. Yes, 89 games. Our body Ama Portugal national team now. 29 goals. Attempt now. Na and your bad crime. Bonacro Fante. Congo Fante. Presses Simon Banza. Or just over with the bonus. Goalkeeper Diogo Costa. Without wasting much time. We trouble on it. Abraham said Gedeon Kalulu. Wapen Bonapie. Now Banza into the Amfa. Bonabri Portugal. Mantena. Lovely tack from Bruno. Or the Bonacemo. The first wall. Now Nelson Semedo. On enough for Bona. Obo Pobi. The Bonamana. Where Jeremy Kama. Francisco Quinsen Sao. On the Bonabri to Machiana. Can he make his way through? Back to Semedo. Big defensive work. By a branch of Fanta. Emero. Jerry Kayembe. Oba Munche. Where George Kayembe. Ono anybody atamaswaku. What the way you been if you are cry? Masomon Primbe. Mistake dear Richard, send us a Sima Edio Crono, Nunaso Ronaldo, everyone to be born in Sabanabi Rafaleo, Obetima Kona, Leo Tatabana Pie, now Bonabedi, and a Portugal Mantel, Joe Cancelo, Obetima Kona, there be a Bia Ibona Finasse, Ama Bonaco Trasano, Refugee Trudy, Ama DR Congo. Sima Edio Crony Ninaso 90 minutes now so Rafi Eddie Simanu 5 minutes additional time and they are to so na 5 no cry din cabo mubako Nessa Kasimana 9 year the game at the NRG Stadium. The scoreline remains Portugal 1 Congo 1. Oh, Simon Banza obiti the mata memorina to Vega smartly was stop your branch and oh yeah Nasa Kamea Kwaza was stop your counter break what deny visa Thomas Arao Momino Kodi Sasamone no or body body ma Benfica. Nessa or a local player or a home based player or body body my Benfica. You want to visa the goal scorer for Congo control body come up bitino Massa one stopping a cable commander. Born in your bitino crack, I was stopping.
1: I think Oshe Babia incident happened now. If a close to Libya the 8 yard boxer and Cabrante Vitia and a red card.
2: Yes.
1: And so I don't see why we'll contest and I say, but this is all part of the frustration Nana make and say they are feeling it. After this game, or they'll go back and sit down. No man will say no until some between me keep it. It will be very disappointing. A month when we need my trainer, subsequent match, a month when you be here. Yeah,
0: a bit more affect you more. And oh, a commander, and oh, yes, ever since I gave the start here, menina, and a tutunia makama kama quality commentary, quality analysis, quality breakdown. Unyani be here at the biggest platform of Pinswa 104.7 Okota Krade Technical University, Radio Premier. Fun alive until now. Talk ready for Aguna Swedru and beyond. Oh, we know so. Anya commentary be here. Oh, enjoy. Come on, come on. World Cup ready. All you need to know updates beyond the World Cup now. And your Pimswa 104.7. 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No, no, no, no, on your various social media handles now. I want so Uber Fulue. Na update now. Nuna Unsaka. Oh, person keep you updated on Kwadia and Noa. And your Pimswa radio. Nyani baby. Yen trust on Famamo. Simanuna refide Tosra. Yabo Mumiasa, Akamiru, Yerichumadian Ebbe Panavia, still Portugal, Asabaco, DR Congo,

0: my apprentice fancy and they don't answer to a dead way apprentice said Joris Kayim they want my coin where he bought him a bona quack or trust it all bono aqua trust and a corner Portugal for a ball see Ronaldo Moses or my dear come on a sign or see Peter Bonnier find him is putting him up in my share Sano Ronaldo account this could be the last chance there be 4 minutes now so a seconds a deep delivery into the box Lionel and pass the goalkeeper will be a better one of course what cover bono what the hell will be a number on my shabako Portugal shabako and passi we come on it into a bobana chair everyone marina to Vega Portugal once again on wasted time cry we come on it into looking for the winner now Bruno Fernandes what contract to what cross him on oh Bruno passing was a very poor one now Bobby to you want a visa DR Congo on the move visa chair also one tension this time you want a visa on everyone echo accelerating through enemy territory now you are front of cry you want a feeling in board a brand of a set drawing on national I'm an Asia Kwenye there what got to start terry
1: it was around this time yeah in the first half and I'm gonna take an auntie it's no over until it's over
0: and yes just on the stroke of half time and I want to be said Pimte Kano baby Odrune we are into the closing moments of the game any moment from now and finally Rafi Avanza Abdurrahman Al Jassim what's an abenzel for Jumadi Ninyila Emra Newewe at the NRG Stadium.

Portugal and the Democratic Republic of Congo 1-1. Congo for AT Africa anim. Yebeda Edelson ase. Idris Edelson. And my commentary mo hampa. Can't catch the loss in Hebas and Tomadaroma. I'm gonna do loss in the Rebites. Loss in the Rayman capsule. Kwame Anani here, Bear Box 8. Kudidia no onom kwa. Loss in Law Care Mixture so tayachi. Mema Renfi. Nongo chia in an hour's time. England and Croatia. In 4 hours time, Ghana, Panama. Ninjina yede sumo opimso 104.7. Kwame Eugene wa hanomo. Rafael Takra no mo jemfi wa ha. Ninjina wa ha ene u body ma. Odi awo dema emane hanu aso de beto 104.7. Yebe me team na joma home kakra. Na fe ye de analysis no ahead of the next game no abrel. Keep it there. More coming up.

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1: Midima for Herbal Clinic.
0: Udima for no wa. All correct, sir.
2: I take up woman.
0: Marima do delay man capsule. See, I wouldn't be idea.
2: Boy, yeah.
0: I would then a win yan a son. Would delay a juman so papa. Now, what say? Now, when ye ni ye pa.
2: Delay man capsules. I don't know. I'm Mrs. Cinema got to get my attention.
0: I can see. Now, lock and miss, sir. And then the capsule, sir. And man, Marima, you know, numbiano. Me numbiano middle. Who me say?
2: Me who say what he feel? I have fed neat pa.
0: Ain't in our question. Say what would delay, sir?
2: Sir.
0: Lock and mixture and then the capsules. Means so if it's a chrome, you BM Mura. So what be delay crano? Miss Rome.
2: Bema now, baby, I will be won't pay. And now, what about you? I will be a piano. For lock and mixture, a siano. The arrival to say gonorrhea, white, syphilis, and the account will be a one inch mini da into my lock and mixture and then the capsules. And may you through. I will have an infamous name. You are for 0242-133-577.
3: Anna 0248-619-999.
0: Lock and mixture and then the capsules.
2: And what's that here?
0: In kind.
2: Hey, na ade na nante mu star bia abafo fro no ana. Ana wo nante ana wache wo sisi wo shu.
4: Opem so.
0: Wonderful person. Se wo ni yare ne na mede pade mu a.
2: Oh, sorry. 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
0: Menim ene tie me yare ankasa. 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
2: Ade wo ni Lawson Herbal Mixture e wo fie.
0: Lawson Herbal Mixture. Ene ye wo adwuma ye pa. If you say, "Send me malaria," ne can me ho a.
2: I can just say, "Ena Lawson Herbal Mixture so edusun kunimu o." 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
2: 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Lawson Herbal Mixture. E beti ne tama wato kura.
0: And yes, Lawson Herbal Mixture mama hoto me dia. Me da. Was na wenu enye sika na mbe da wasi
2: oh let us say in kind
0: eh uno no
2: ha but you believe nya me ko pedia process ya our pharmacy chemical na herbal shop bia be me
3: prefer 0248 619 999
2: and 0242 133 577 Lawson Herbal Mixture there e ho na ase e in kind
5: bo radio no ambo pim so anka wa it is say we were motium na wan chia wa no because of pim so de maba na enim say mo ba beka na efe so mo live impact a chimma na beba na beka say hey king solomon tiku obi na ko na jidin na ati afite
6: Etie for Amos Olomo Frimpon, former Asante Kotoko captain ye. Se Ope Sports News, papa pa. 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
1: nyangu po adaroma na nanoma adaroma bibia ye poised for action.
0: Why ready for
1: yes,
0: the game
1: yes,
0: tonight?
1: Yes. It's World Cup season.
0: Sure.
1: And you bring your knee into your bring your nanny, you know.
0: Oh, okay. Now, what game Ebe Basuya? What are you expecting? England Croatia game now.
1: Eugene, England Croatia and the first fixture of Group L. And Eugene, between the two European opponents are more Group L nim. When you say Group L comprises of Croatia, England, Panama, and Ghana.
0: Okay.
1: Panama if we CONCACAF, Ghana if we Africa. The only two sides are more free Europe in the shape of Croatia and England and Omusia. And Eugene, where Ghana ni biano? Ube ya interest was our game nim. Even though say you were there was your home.
0: Sure.
1: But results no so about boy. Moving forward, especially wababe ye group stage games, the best two within the group qualify no. So resource way in favor of any person, young Ghana, we wouldn't want it that way. You be an uncle pie draw, nanka yo so any cheap Panama home. That just say, ye lead at the start

kintino England for no ebo area tia Croatia Jordan Pickford twabo na sense wonya Hurricane anya no mena ay Madrid ke ne kwabo no for England obetimi atwere ay tia Botswana we run a chance Madrid ke na 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Abrante fan Jordan Pickford. 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Rally to Declan Rice. England in possession. Declan Rice with Machiri Abramana. 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When you brand TFN Jude Berriam. Bellingham a passe. Wanya Ezri Kwansa, Ezri, Aswe Pira Kwakuma Brantia Fana Elliot Anderson, England Ebobo Nina. 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So the boys in a safer position now. Bona kwa Korea Brantia Fani Clan Rice. 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Vuskovic, only Kabono for your Croatia, with Pierre Kwakuma Brantia Yefreno, Joseph Sutalo, and also your Kwakuma Vuskovic, Croatia for a normal ball, three at the back, normal ball, Bono Cross Sutalo, when you are Brantia Yefreno, Mario Pasalic, a crab on it for Croatia. Ero Croatia found one more. Nelson the pass at Miyako. Now England in possession. England for that to Prago Nelso. Iliotana same passing was too weak. It was too feeble. Akwa kuchwa referee in situation.

0: Next time we have sans money be ma. 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That's who I'm wanna cry, Crucia Fana Sucrabono. 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Onone pia pia bono wa England afamu wano mani bibi na bani. Wanya abrante fano Anthony Gordon. Gordon ene wa starti ahead of ayaye. Was starting ahead of Marcus Rashford. Bukayo Saka coming in our bench. And so are the man. England for one squad, men can now. Bukayo Saka coming in our bench. Young George Marino, so. Bonaqua Korea Brantia Fan Anthony Gordon. Anthony, only crab on a chub on a Brantia Fan on the Madrid, and so. The pass was a two wayward. It's born a quarter, a go kick here. What do you think? My final crush here. Yes, penalty now. Brantiano, goalkeeper Livakovic, Nenani Munina, Ninsilano, so into the referees now. Omo Enya on the right side and a rafa Kofia Takra. A current hydration break. Yako na yako konomunsu kakra na yajia huma. Miko ni kulasa mankwa wano homu. Yesi ya kano sima diyonu mienu 22 minutes. Sayi ana ohu game no Nicholas. 22 minutes play so far. Sayi na ohu ayo two teams no.
1: Ismak, yamu bibi akwa bansam from Europe mso 104.7. Nse, ye starti game no na ubiye kritise onye mistake bi magu ema. And I wish I said, those kind of crucial air ball with three back into a ball 3-4-2-1. Sana or was a shiny formation at Auburn. But Omu defend, yeah, they defend in set defense in the bear 5. And the England also bought 4-2-3-1. I said, Hurricane bear the arrowhead with Omu anymore front one. But game no be a manager game now until say, Madoki. Enya sa opportunity na oma Luka Modric also from the backside of Luka Modric na bai enti ama Luka Modric eh who say from the chiba, but this is a player yenim say otimis kane ene bebi ogina bia no so eh then when timans kane who say player we gena chi, that is a good call from Madueke. So already game no say at this time no say me fit say go in a the best option I bit menya say menya penalty because we are Tamani who can't born we know. Na what me be bi on to say look at the chairden a butuna umina sa panatin. And since then no Usha England a play for omu ranks or omu flanks on omu at also move you suit Madrake more.
0: Yes, omu born in Madrid
1: to the flanks and the Gordon on Tusha Nico Riley was said forward or couldn't any more. And then we have not Declan Rice about be shame as a centre back. Say England Jibono mu better transition now. Who say Declan Rice about be shame as centre back about Jibono? Not 4 and 5 ne be my baby 3 back. Who be say Rich James and then Nicole Ryan United I attack and not a must place options na ba a who am Madueke no Gordon. And today be a woman's a position now. Vadio because of more 3 back and Vadio and the Debiano. Wakwako ka center backs and ntide bia bese Madrid ka free enti nya bo ni bia bese mu locate Madriki nya bo ni bia bese ya locate Madriki enti bo na ayi bo na uhe Croatia side na omu pese omu bo through the middle na omu yeso menya penetration bia na se mirror passes bia yeshe ma enu so so na enweke mu enti I think say a good call for England say Omaya Omaya said this time around it, they won't say they be on, they want to be in the final.
0: All right.
1: And to must start in here, said the Baya, Omenya win. It's Yamo, England, Abaso.
0: Mate Lawson Beverages, some other Roma. And a day, I commentary at the Abra Lawson Beverages. Omo, and a day, I Lawson. The Raymond Bitters, Eddie Abba Jumas, with him, Sir Sansano, on Suanya B. Anom, Nawa, with him, Jumedia, Egino Edema, on Ipediano, your son of Fofrocra, Anna Sababe Kahom, and your Lawson, the Raging Jalake, Lawson, the Raging Jalake, and all, and Eddie Ababe Kahom, Tino, Mohe Bono, na Mo Erno Nom. And so Eddie refresh him home into boys, girls, and I'm ready. Ghana Bono, when you're lost in Ibian Suchaya, Obeda, Etino, Lossino, Dream Saya, Dreamman Bittesno, and I said the Aya Ginger Lekeno, Pemubia, and so soon chain, oh Hebono, now Uchabica Crasabaya, also no, on Timmy Enna, now what Timmy Enna Hebono, and so Aqua Covientino, Pebinum Sesia, Cobia Babia, Bell. Now copper loss in be a besoon chain a busua for you na monso moon to chubby na a bebwa ama monso to me a hebona kama open the door to a na wako a buako canan a ho and a loss in beverage company no and so awa ubanyan sound drawing at all when some ever to me so afraid on 0248 619999 0248 619999 and 0242 133 3577 0242 133 3577 Can I shall also hang over some beer in him on multi and open Sadia a Dreyman Bitters and a Dreyman Ginger Lekai a young son as I drew Ginger Lekai and a crowd here a diacca drew once I could draw your drew. 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Bona Barberia, Brantia Frano, Elliot Anderson, the Piana Quakama, Brantia Frano, Nicole Riley, Nicole Hurricane, the Bona Quacocho, a chance for Croatia, then a Brantia, Petamusa, Chia, Quakoya Fao. When your opportunity is an uncle bet me the bono. A man I who the Amma England for an so. Over celebration, I brand ten a day. Emma brand ten a cocoa hurricane. The bonny a foul over England. 18 year board line, 18 year box line, and super pepe. Nobody a tear Croatia. Jordan Pickford. Oh no, now I have a fabono. Chabano de Aquacuma Brantia Fano John Stones. Stones and Yaniko Riley. Riley ni Crabon were back to John Stones. Osage Wadia. John Stones and Chabon Assassin Semu. Ubanyaman in the Madrikana. Nin Sentimia Karama. Joskovaria Passable Aquacuma and goalkeeper. A Brantia Fano Salivakovic. Livakovic and a Crabono. Back to Sanda. Ose Vadio Jawadia. Vadio and Sunday Jabon. So a Piraquacuma and goalkeeper view. So far, so good. Croatians, no, they are yet to register a shot on target. They are yet to register a shot on target. Bonababedia Branta, your friend Peta Musa. When you have Van Perisic, was your home. Perisic, wait, man for Bonana. Ivan Perisic, so in possession. Already a crab on it for Croatia. A chum on the Aquaches at Aquacuma. A Branta, your friend. Joseph Stanisic, one a crab on across in the soul. England for a born a freonom, still born and say, yeah. Captain Fantastic, Luka Modric, one a crab on a Pira Quakama Brantia Fan Batorina, or no Swanya Diama, yeah. Luka Modric, Ibio, Bona Quakodia Brantia Ferno, Martin Batorina, or Pira Mario Pasalic, back to Vadio. The Quakuma Perisic back to Vadio. Vadio Pira Quakuma Sutalo. Sutalo ne crab on for Croatia. 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Dosha fone pepia bono England afam wono ma. Otra center circle ne kakrabia. 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Wanya Brantia Fane Stanisic Joseph. 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Bwana kwa kuri ya Brantia Fane Jude Bellingham. Wepina ma Brantia Fane Tony Gordon. Gordon ya Declan Rice. Dog A Declan. Wanya ayeno ni Maduike wasi ho. Maduike. Obeye cross ana. E cross in a soul. Jude Bellingham antimi ya kwanete bwana antum. A Brantia ni da famo pe penalty. 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Sware nwa anyohi. That was a teasing cross from Mayor Brante Fano, Noni Maduke. It was a teasing cross from Noni Maduke. And so Jude Bellingham went to Miam Konati Bono. And Phantom still border with England Fano. John Stones on the crab Bono. John Stones. When you brand to fence a new crow rally, or a quack my brand to fan Elliot, it is not a friend Rafi Clement or Pen. Or say a foul went to near Monfentia Croatia. Look at the ball once again. Oh, Jude Bellingham should have done better. Jude Bellingham should have done better. Young Twasso Bonnet, that's Ukraine, England, Elliot Anderson. With Pierre Cock, come out, Brantia Fan, Declan Rice. Back to Elliot Anderson. When you're Brantia Fano, new crow right now to farm referee Clement Open. Jose Bonnet, a foul, your mom, Fantia, Croatia. 31 minutes played. Croatia and Shebe, England, and Shabako. Young Twasso. Declan Rice, a Pierre Bonnet, a Cock, come out, Brantia Fan, Anthony Gordon. Anthony Gordon, and Michelle, who is Papa. Michelle Dan won a year cry. Bonnie offensive throwing England into the attack Croatia. Omato Bonnie in 10 times. So Bonnie Kwa Kwa Di. Abrantia Fanny John Stones. We're Pierre Kwa Kwa Kwa goalkeeper. Jordan Pickford on the captain Edmund Aya Everton. Shabon is assisting Samuel Benya Abrantia Fanny George Aya. Anthony Gordian and Nelson Santimiankano. And so still. This time around, Croatia found my baby Fabono, Joseph Stanisic, or Fabono Kamakama. Watching us, we are not to form, Nicole Rally, not to form. Referee Clement Open or say a foul. So far, so good, 33 minutes. No card. Referee Onya in yellow card. And I say Onya in red card in Fanchubia. Into the game is still neat and clean. Boni Kuta Joskova Dio. Shebon Assassin Samuel Pepeta Musa. Musa Betima Fabon and so. Jordan Pickford appear with Shebon and the Fiorum and Subona Tashe. A offensive Torino England. Oma Kwan City Croatia. Air to the Tiamona Kwakodi Baturina. Only crab on it for Croatia. A Pierre Kwakuma Brante Feno. Peta Susage. Susage at Shebon and Ray Tiamos Nubo. The Paris at Flecky Bonaso. Stay born inside Joskova Dio. Watch your remnants. So. Jude Bellingham intervene in Bonnet Finanaso. Now England. Omate Prego. Bonnet Kutano ni Madueke. Obeti Maya Krasana. Noni. We're rating your boss name. Madueke. Diana Brantia Chachi. Wanya Brantia Fanny Rich James. Across in a soul. Grosha Fana Clebone Fuel. Grosha Fana Clebone for Bonnet Mabedini Kuro Rally. Wanya Brantia Fanny Johnstone. Jones. Wepina Kwakuma Elliot Anderson. Elliot in Swanya Rich James. Wanya Brantia Fanny Madueke. England Fano ni Kukra Bono. With James across in Hurricane so. Abrantia Fanny Sutala Pimbone Frost Bonnet Saye. And so eventually Croatia Fana Baba Jiboro. Bonakwa Kodi Abrantia Fano. But Torino a Chemon as a safety team. Was a safety first. On Penny once and be a Chanko Chanko. As a Croatian team, I'm coming in my Aquacase. Hey, on the funeral, Bonacqua Quadi, a branch of Fanny Susage, when you are branch of Fanny Samario Pasalage, Mario Pasalage, a dear pass, a branch of Comae, Bonata se trewini ya todi ya tia Croatia. Intentem su England fana tubwana mwana kwa kuri. Abranta ya Freno. 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Ezri dia kwa kuma ni goalkeeper Jordan Pickford. Pickford nsuanya John Stones. John Stones anya Abranta ya Freno. Nika Rice back to John Stones. Jones apia kwa kuma Man City for target. Elliot Anderson. Usia kind of man not here forest. Name of Man City 4. Omania Brewer Branch and Susamon Sabetimia Kano. Omo de 100 million pounds a call. And so not here for so many. Now Croatia, watch fe fe fe. Peta Musa, Wanya Branch. Go! Ayo go! What a goal, Martin Batorina. Martin Batorina, what tikana di ama Croatia? Seya na Ghana fwa ne fefe. Seya na Ghana fwa ya fifu ya fefe. Seba ya draw seya. There was a powerful strike outside the 18-yard box, and our brand new friend Martin Batorina, onosia kendi makomo. What tikana di ama Croatia? I think it's a way a Croatia form of first shot on target. Croatia form of first shot on target. And I'm going to intimidate Tomoka. England for after so much go no. Aye, pass it, pass it, pass it, pass it. Nicholas, this Croatia for Tomoka.
1: Yes, the goal was coming. On the initial, I'm going to catch you. Say, Croatia born in our center on the field. It's no more penetration pass. And na de no mu yan se o menya strike akopuni because de bi o mu du anim ho na o mu pia na na and this time around se target ne koye no wa me se ba inches e no anse bo ne dat ne because na o mu build up no na o mu bo in the slow build up kakakakakakakakakak England for the transition e kwa o tim se yes sharp but Croatia for the transition no is slow but na penetration na o me yan no. And one in the last touch, I know Munya, and then I think say, passing a corner, good pass by Ama, a Croatian, and it's so many men on equalizer. Yeah, Mama Basso, this one.
0: Bonnie Kota has requests, sir. Well, Pierre Kokumari is James. A fair amount say, Jessica Krabba England for the bonim. Same as a Croatian, sir. Croatian said, and say, yeah, you're young one. You bet me the second go as or so. Bonnie throwing here to the Etia England for no. Abrante Fendi Clarence went in and one say. Bonnie Kuta Abrante Fendi Vuskovic. Vuskovic is a kind of Mahang Bega SV. Honor Vuskovic is a kind. Bonnie a defensive throwing Croatia to the Etia England. Thomas Tuchel. What an insult sumnano. What a bench one in insult sumnano. Anna Slavsko Dalic here. 1 year old, Koba, Koba, Koba, sa. Bonnie Kuta Brantia from the Batorina. Yedinato from Refi, say, for your mom, Fentia Croya, England. The goal scorer, Martin Batorina. Usia Kaidi Makobo. And what a Italian, Italian Syria, Anno. Avana Brantia, no. 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In the first half now, Yatwa commentary in the Sodiamamo. Lawson Beverages Company Limited. Dr. Lawson, the Virgin Doctor, no. But the air Lawson, the Ray Ginger Lekadi Abba. Yadiakaka Drew Hintia. Anna Faye. Atajwe, any idea, yeah. Lawson, the Ray Ginger Lekadi. Nti World Cup 2026 CDS soccer fans will be a year herbono. Si a person when you feel it, yeah. Yen follow us in the Ray Ginger Lekeno. Yeah, and fancy and chain. Semi can kind and we know. A kaka drew a tajo hintia. And then natural herbs and the plants and so I want to. Nti a year drew a science, huh? A year drew a science, huh? Min Canada, you know. Gana bona ya baba heno unti hene sa kwa wanho ya abeda inti kwa pe ginger le kenibi FSC unchain o heno na unsu u chuchebi unya u ice cubes enso eduguma bibia ebe ya find ya mao ya ntu aso bwani ya kwane ya go England fanasa atua aye omasa tekili dbm England fanasa tekili dbm. Now your corner kick. Now your corner kick. Now your corner kick. Declan Rice. It's Shabon Israel 18 year Bosnima. And our brand new fencer Hurricane. What did it see a pinball on the Tottenham? It's England. The English are back in front. England for us at the Kili DBM. England 2. Croatia 1. Minko Nicolas Samankwao. Did you see it coming, Nicolas?
1: Miss Mark. He was on mark. The player was on mark. Minim Bibiana Croatia defenders in a Yababo corner. Now a player like Hurricane. Nama Jao Nunkwa se win you know. And there will be any declarized or a good kicker on the ball. Or an expert in terms of free kicks. And this will allow no money. Peja free kick will be a Ojina Hodia Bismarck. I think the Hurricane Studio bear justice to this BBC. What I say, and now where the interpositional changes are England for Bona, I think the NAH Croatia for Nekaka. Because who declares all over the pitch? Ubehune made Ubehune attack. And Tidebiano, interpositional changes no Muyan, a Croatia for no, and Intinema second go we heading. But because Conan Nebano, who are. Omuni na kwa na Hurricane Kechiri na waye on mark. Intiamania dema e Croatia ati ati ze Croatia for they should work on it. Say interpositional changes na aye England for airborne. Ombe hwe ni yan esa dia ha. Ibe hwe ni e cast en fofo ba besma.
0: Wake up where you go kin e bayire. He say the GOAT, greatest of all time, Messi, on what 3 goals. Hurricane scored 2 goals. Kylian Mbappe scored 2 goals. Yabo 1 game. Ana aye Norway near Brant defense. Erling Haaland on also 2 goals. Cristiano Ronaldo on also 0 goals. That's an etient, you know. Afuere go kine ba yere papa me Canada. Bona kwa kodi aye Elliot Anderson. But a quack money goalkeeper, a brand new fans as Jordan Pickford, with Pierre Quackman John Stones, John Stones a crab on for England, with Pierre Quackman brand new fans Nico Rally, Nico, a brand new one Damien Canada, when you declare rise, England are surging forward. The English are surging forward. Bona kwa kwa Nico Rally, ni pass sent me across the bone and say, Bona kwa kwa Jude Bellingham, or Peshaw Tabon and so, Christian Fonaman and out from referee. Clement Tope was a born in a foul, your mom fancy a creature for no. Maybe a born in the air. Who ye papa. Maybe a born in the air, who ye the mock creature for no. Say England for no bonny year. on betimi anya mo third goal ya free sa free kick we mu Declan Rice wayebida last and American last two seasons against Real Madrid oyebi editia omo wo she free kick ni mienu referee assistant line 4 Fourth referee no was here more 5 minutes. And then Fankan 45 minutes in the air. Ningina so was here more 5 minutes. Additional minutes in account. Bigo Kola. 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A Chamon Assassin Samuel Ivan Perisic. Beautiful control. Ivan. Naswa in the Trona Tat Asiano. A control one we are not touch a line on. It's referee Clement upon us a throwing. Bonnie a throwing here to the attack Croatia. 5 minutes are Clement upon the Tosono. Yabomu Miansa. Simonum Yabomu Miansa. A Camionuna Chasa Agukan Senina Baby. Noni Marike, on a crab on a Kwakuma Hurricane, Hurricane Pass Sentimanko, Nanko Pefa Referee Clement, Osorini and Twasso, eventually Hurricane Osore Jana Masuya Twasso Batorina, the goal scorer, Wanya Mario Pasalic, a shot in a soul. Pasalic shot on all, and you're off target. Pasalic shot on you're off target. It's Bonnie a goal kick here, body attack Croatia. Bonnie a goal kick here, body attack Croatia. Pick for the Chabon Assassin Samu or Shabrantia Ferro. Antonio Gordon and Swantimi and Jamoranto. 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Ravi Safa, Yaman Fantia, England. Abrantia fans, Hurricane, Cody Sans Moneno. Pian Luka Modric, not to baby cry. 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Russia for now at this moment. We need this one more train referee now. So I best signal say for first half them ready here. But to win on the crab on for Croatia. We bet my cross on her. That's when Timmy and Yester Obon is here. Croatia in possession. Pierre Warner kwa kuma Brantia Fanny Vuskovic. A Brantia ni perso bo short. A swingler Fana Manakwain. Still, Crucian. Amune Krabon. A bona kwa kodi pasalage. A crossing. A goal. Goal. Petar Musa. Watika diama Croatia. Petar Musa tika diama Croatia. Usia Kanema FC Dallas. Ewa America. Ono anatekano. Bono ebetimia ya offside. Yen train the VAR team na nyanwe. Bagoni diye. Enese diye. Christians no esi. E pase boni frechile wano ma amude betekano. Now a very nice and beautiful brand tennis room. When you're in the first World Cup goal, a brand tennis room, so when you're about to yes, refinage goal. But Shana Bem say, I'm for Fede Canning in a Mario, yeah. Referee Clement Topin, or see, I'm for first half in a Mario, yeah. England, shame you, Croatia, shame you, Nicholas. First half in a baby, yeah.
1: The weakest link ever England team here on right back.
0: Where's James?
1: Yes.
0: We are chasing for any of you.
1: Debbie, on say, area bo be a banner who be ano. Untimi and handle a police. Senka, Omahun in Tama, who has second born a banner, who baby free by the blind side of Reggie James and Upidan and Sir.
2: Wonderful
1: pushing born to a man. And I think that on the weakest link England for aside, but on my idea, you know, so on my nice game, a corner, but San here, football, the area, and see a bit same go near me and Yaji. Now see a better than ever corner, but Banabe, you'll be on Shibidia, in T. Bismarck.
0: Okay, Matty, and you class among quiet, then one by a bar. Yaba sign Abatwa Subio Dia Mamma help him so 104.7 year chenho na yajabwa phone crato edia basisia.
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4: Ahon brasiani kasade na manyo fodi petumi. Wonya wia na atu onya humaswo. 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Shamon Quantanaso of Pimso Radio 104.7. A Juada Kusi Fiada, no mensa, Kusi Nuncia, Nayan Junji and Summa Dimpuntio Bebre, Kumasaman, a Santiman and a Ghanaman. Of Pimso Radio, yes, son, yes, my Santiman.

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0: correct, sir.
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0: Mary made you delay man capsules. I wouldn't be a dear
1: boy. Yeah,
0: I wouldn't a win yanisan.
1: Would delay a jumano so papa.
0: Now, what say? Now, when ye ni ye pa
1: delay man capsules. I don't know. I'm my sister. I'm going to get my day.
0: I can see. Now, look at me, sir. And in the capsules, sir. And man, Maryman, you know, no, me no, be in the middle. Who may say?
1: Me who say what he feel? I have fed me to pa.
0: And then I will question what would delay, sir.
1: Sir.
0: Look at me, sir. And in the capsules. Means so if it's a chrome, we are being mura. So we'll be delay crano. Miss Rocky.
1: Bema now, baby, I'll be rude. I won't pay. And now, what about you? I'll be a piano. For look at me, sir. Asiano. The Arabic is gonorrhea, white, syphilis, and the cacao. Who will be a one intimate da into my lock hair mixer and then the capsules and may you through our hairbar and pharmacy name. Do you have 0242-133-577
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0: Lock hair mixer and then the capsules.
1: And what's that here?
0: In kind.
1: Hey, na ade na nante mu star bi a aba foforo no ana. 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
0: Se wunni me yare ne na me ni padie mu a. 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
1: But you believe in ya? Me ko pedia process ya. Our pharmacy, come and na herbal shop. Biya bemi.
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0: 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Stay bono isaye. 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England 3, Croatia 2. What a game this has been. England 3, Croatia 2. Look at the build-up. Abrantia first, Anthony Gordon. 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Mucha bona sisi semu ma di Clan. 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Croatia 2. 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
0: Nico Batrasi, your mommy now. Bono, Ababedia, Branta, Ferro, Jude Bellingham. A chance for England, Bellingham. Nice save. Nice save by goalkeeper Livakovic. Nice save by goalkeeper Livakovic. And yes, I think England for the end of the year. Four. Adema Croatia for no. And so this time around, goalkeeper Dominik Livakovic. Save the situation in my England for him. Bonnie corner kid Clan Rice. Obo ball at my England. Bonnie corner kick. This time around Sanesic. Ono Eja Hurricane. So Wasema kwa man san for Tim Pim Tumbium. The Clan Rice at Chabon on the same the Abamo. That's all. Nico Rally head on them Poland champion. Nico Rally Nick Bono. Modernity head on them Poland champion. It's a good kick. Your body a tear on my England. A good kick. Your body a tear England. Young to a Jumadi and so. Livakovic a trouble on Assassin Sebu. It's a Korean. Nico Rally Nitiap and Bono. Bono kwa Korea Brantaya Ferno. Aya Sutalo, Sutalo apira kwa kuma Livakovic. 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Ohia Branta ya Fano Batorina. 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Boni ya training ya tuni ya tia Croatia. Jordan Anderson. Oli Watkins somu ina wa bench. Erma England. 50 minutes play so far, England and Shamiensa. Croatia and Swashemi, you know. Yeah, we are first half for Neye 2-2. Yeah, started second half now. On the 47th minute. Anna Jude Bellingham. Or did a third goal in Swash with my England for now. So far, so good, England. They are leading. Hey! Amen kora me nyi messages ni bi from fama ho. Wei aye. And I say wei aye. Wa funny DM I say I'm watching live, okay. Wei answer the free. I say I'm Monisco from Agra Domiabra, England 1, Croatia 1. Okay. My greetings to Domiabra boys and all OKS students. Okay, Monisco. On so ni message or the abanono. 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

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In fact, he has born a goal kick. 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

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Panama apprentice event Andres Andrade one a Coco Tubono or Bonnie Body Malask or Austria or a league winner Watubona de Amar Rodriguez back to a branch event Andrade Ghana Mantene dia Biawaman in Tino Bono a free kick Bono a free kick the Canal Man of Panama Omobo Editia the Black Stars of Ghana Riff event Glenn Nibek Wakwa Okasache and Nino Ghana Piano Throwing it anyway, I think it's offside, yes. When I'm out of the offside, this is a branch of Andres Andrade, a control second pass. You know? He was in an offside position. Anthony, yes, in your picture, a Ghana's great, Ghana's all-time top scorer, Africa's all-time top scorer at the World Cup, the baby jet, Asamoah Gyan, I don't know what bunny suit. Come on, national. I was standing in my shape, giving me now. Lawrence Atizigi, we trouble on my pinball up here. Now, born up in the Ghana Mantero, Elisha Jimmy, for born uncle, Jose Luis Rodriguez, or the banner, come on, Andres Andrade. We play a Giovanni Ramos. Now Panama Matero Mone de Bonepa. Where you born to Ben Kumso de Way in the first row? Why not the Bonepa? A Pranavent Caesar Blackman or the Bonasin Finfia from Carlos Harvey or Nepa on a swap spread upon the town the left hand side. Andres Andrade, Wakuntu Bona Sudabe, Ghana Mantana, you born a Finasse, Bonnie Tori Magana, Marvin Sinaya, or a solid and Yasin to our defensive.

were strong nano against Wales. Ejuma branch and your right hand side on no one that said and on and start the likes of Ali to say on our bench and any sunny update in it here. Yabesiman and Kron 9 minutes of action. Obi on to me Shabby Gun and Shabby. Sanso and the canal man of Panama. Almost on to me Shabby. Now Bonnie a goal kick. Goalkeeper Lawrence Atizigi. A body body my FC St. Gallen was Switzerland. With Chabon ten ten ten. And so the bonacho take him say Panyai. Jordan a flick him on to nobody in particular now. And the Panama back in possession. I'm a born on boy, I'm a body bohuno. I'm a say born about the trash and defending through coming the way of the Black Stars of Ghana. Born here defending through Ghana to the Tia Panama. And Yasem Ketokra, a difficult start for Ghana. Game no honestly as shasen I did ya magana and kofono omo magana mobikra omone bobo nina min kafana tao yan toswe na bona kodia pranaventa ernest niama watat bona kwechere mu watat bona che na so that the ghana mantene ma brantene kwa mesero bona kwako trash in through bona kwako trash in through ghana air to eritia Panama Yabosimani do 10 minutes of action. Ghana should be Panama should be born here through Marvin Sinaya. Or Bonnie Bodima AJ Oxel of France. Watubono Ghana maintain to me for Panama BM. Now Bonabia Pranavent Carlos Harvey. Or the Bonabana Chitu and Nuna Prantia. Or she 16 Jesse and Nuna Way. Ayose Kadoba. On the Swapia. Edibona Koshen Finfia from Ninsaka and Carlos Harvey. Harvey the Bona Tuakama. Now Luis Rodriguez and Nino. On the Bonaco Murillo. Obetumia Kona. Or the Bonama Andres Andrade. On the Bonabana. Now, paper, paper, Ejuma, Panama, Fana switch it, or my switch it, and Nero, or my bar, move by three back or a pass to now. Bona Korea, Panavense, Giovanni Ramos, on the Suribona Break Cardozo, Cardozo, the Bona Saint Fifia from Nasurabe, or my Iboni Kotri, Bona Kakodi goalkeeper. Bona Kwakodi goalkeeper on Swapia, Erebona Bre Carlos Harvey, Harvey Ribona Twenty Bonama Prantavente Giovanni Ramos, now Ramos and Ebony Munkakraka, or Pubibi Pass Nash, on the Superbibi Ediaman 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and Yabimo, and Kofano so far they are on top of Monsa Diaso, and the Apprentavente Caesar Blackman between your corner, your piano to a Ruffy, or Born AFO, Yamo and Frontier, oh my Ghana. Born AFO, Amir Murillo, or Piabon Kotri, Bonabere, say Kadoba, or the Bonama Andres Andrade, with Chabon Tintin Tribana Chimo. Now Ocean Attacker, Brantia, even so, say Luis Rodriguez, lovely control, Obetumia Kona, was a Kimaka crossable, Nasrebi, Obiyan, what to do a connection, hey, Panama for a more passive Bakum, you'll be normally called wins, no more cross Yaba Box Cinema, Omu game plan, and on the Sia, almost answer another cross once again, number 18, Cecilia Waterman, Nanko say, and Nadia, the BMW. This time, I'm a save on a Panama, I'm a to throw in time Ghana, Mantana, you want a few more, name of my son, so I'll be the Panama, Mantana, a brand of a Luis Murillo, what touch about a man in your Carlos Harvey, I've been sort of on a tour, Panama, Pepa, Pepa, and Kobebia, now Caleb Irenchi, Warikova, or the Bona Tour, Ernest Niyama, hey, the son of Panama for the team, it's in the problem, you know, oh my God, Giovanni Ramos, I'm here, simple, and so I'm now what touch about a tour, number two, Shattered Man, Caesar Blackman, or the Bona Carlos Harvey, Harvey the Bona Giovanni Ramos, on Swapia, Edibana Jose Kadoba, Kadoba Sansuribana Koma Prantia, even said Giovanni Ramos, the canal man of Panama, Omo Passe Passebono, now Christian Harvey, on Edibonepa, where you born to coach today, Edibana Prancha Venta Jose Kadoba, on Swapia Bona to Bunkumso, Andres Andrade, on Edibonepa Andrade, Odibana Sansu coach today, Jose Kadoba, to Giovanni Ramos, Pepa Pepani Yotuma, and Yasem Ketokra Bona could be the left hand side, a Prancha Fanisa, and then away Andres Andrade, what play. On the forward, lovely touch now. Caesar Blackman, Oribona Tour, now Luis Rodriguez, one through one team. I'm a Jonas Ejete, Wababi Bonifiona Surabe, Bonasan Swabi, Panama Mantana, Captain Alfonso, Joel Barcinas, Oribona Cotri, now Giovanni Ramos, on Edibonico, Obetumachiana, yes, we're making way to Bonaban Fifi, now Christian Harvey, Panama, Panama, they are all over. Omo Enebo Ponina, we dictated the pace and pattern of the game. We're troubling Edibona Chimoni Faso, now Bonacoria Pranjavensa, Luis Murillo, we're Panama Christian Martinez, now Martinez the Monikurichi, Giovanni Ramos on the Kita, Edema Panama, which are one tete, Ghana Mantel Marvin Sinaya, Wapimboni Fitcho, Ernest Niyama, one new one Tamama Bonaco Trashero, a attacking through Edema Panama. 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